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0: 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Yeah, Mom, it's sugar. It's out of the pantry. That's what we're talking about, right? 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
2: 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Yeah. 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
0: 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Alec, welcome. You are working tonight.
2: I want to hear the human lead. 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
0: I got you. The beat of this song, man. 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
2: Oh, yeah, exactly.
0: When you're working at night, you need a good beat. You need something to keep your blood pumping. 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

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And sometimes things are better apart. It's true. Doesn't feel like it at first, but once you get there, get through the rough stuff, Journey's got the right idea for that.

Boozy Classic Hits 103.7, Southwest Michigan's greatest hits. I'm Tony the Reno. There are some songs when they come out, literally the entire music scene changes. That's exactly what happened with our Throwback Timeline song tonight. If you know the year it happened, you could win some cash for playing along. What do you say? Let's try it together in about 6 minutes.

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0: 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Well, if you can correctly text in the year tonight, you could win that $100. Let's give it a try. The year we're talking about, a comedian named Tim Allen gets a sitcom deal, and all of a sudden we're going, thanks to Home Improvement on ABC. Meanwhile, an old school TV show gets a movie reboot, The Addams Family, back on the big screen with Raul, Julia, and Angelica Houston. 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Was the year 1989, 1990, or 1991? 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
6: 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She'd always talk about we'd be on vacation and I'm checking out the mattresses and stuff. 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I just started from scratch, one person at a time. I mean, we had a little trailer where we delivered the beds one by one and just slowly built it and built it into something that we're really proud of today.
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0: What year was it on the timeline? Adam's Family back on the big screen after many years away from TV. Tim Allen, meanwhile, gets his TV debut, and these guys released this song today. And the world is never quite the same since we met Nirvana.

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I'm Tony DeReno. Thank you for having us on tonight. And you know, when you start your day, it's Paul Landecker. The guy never stops. Get going with Paul and a smile on your face every weekday morning. Paul Landecker, a

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best Michigan's greatest hits. What's going on, huh? Tony DeReno, we appreciate you having your throwbacks on tonight. As we get ready for another busy weekend and get through this last little bit of work for the short work week, we could get used to this.

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1: I'm Tony the Reno. No, you're not crazy. You did hear John Bon Jovi with a version of It's My Life with Pitbull. Some things don't need to be redone, John. I'm sorry. I hate to say it didn't work for me. If it worked for you, great. But you know what does work for all of us, I think, is the original of It's My Life. We can handle that with John. And more of your favorites from the 80s and 90s, too. We're at 877-909-1989. If there's something you'd like us to serve up, especially if it's one of those original versions done perfectly fine, no remake necessary. Let us know tonight. We'll get your throwback on coming up.
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There's Phil Collins for Adam, who is listening, work alongside us. You're working too? No problem. 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

7, Southwest Michigan's greatest hits. Welcome to another edition of our late night class reunion. It's 1992 all over again. We got Olympics, we got Crystal Pepsi, and we got this one as we're driving, Way Too Loud. Oh, sound is so good too. Here's Tom Cochran.

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I'm Tony the Reno, summertime 1992, coming to a close, and this song is everywhere. And it doesn't seem like that much time has really gone by from the release of that song in summertime 1992. Just don't look at the calendar. And it feels like we're right there all over again, doesn't it? The Red Hot Chili Peppers at the Late Night Class Reunion.

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24: It sounds silly to some people, but I actually found myself coming back to mattresses. I just found myself coming back. So my wife, Allison, she said, why don't you just start your own mattress store? Why don't you just start selling? I mean, you're always so passionate about it. She'd always talk about we'd be on vacation and I'm checking out the mattresses and stuff. She's like, chill, you're crazy, right? So that's what I did. I just started from scratch, one person at a time. I mean, we had a little trailer where we delivered the beds one by one and just slowly built it and built it into something that we're really proud of today.
0: Well, let's go see what Allison has to say next.
1: A bed's not just a bed, right? Sleep's really important, and that's what we believe here. So when folks need a new mattress, we want them to get the right one for them, not just kind of fill a spot in their bedroom and replace it in a few years, right? We want to do it right the first time. Right. So, you know, through asking questions, really understanding what do they need, and then showing, you know, different options, right? There's not a one-size-fits-all. 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
1: Yeah.

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0: 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At this point, just a couple minutes for a lot of us. 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
1: Southwest Michigan weather.
2: Lows dip down to about 54 overnight under clear skies. Lots of sunshine outside again.

Friday, highs level off around 78. Mainly clear skies. Friday night, lows dip down to about 63. Sunshine mixed with clouds at times and dry. Saturday and Sunday, upper 70s. Saturday, mid-70s by Sunday. Taking a look at the extended forecast, 76 Monday, 77 Tuesday, and 72 on Wednesday. Right now, it's 55 degrees. I'm staff meteorologist Kara Foster. Classic.

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1: Ozempic, Wegovy, GLP-1s. Every day the same thought haunts you. What if I stop? The British Medical Journal says most gain every pound back 4 times faster. Why? 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The Journal of the American Medical Association found adding behavior therapy to GLP-1s nearly tripled the results. 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
1: Southwest Michigan weather.
2: Lows dip down to about 54 overnight under clear skies. Lots of sunshine outside again. Friday, highs level off around 78. Mainly clear skies. Friday night, lows dip down to about 63. Sunshine mixed with clouds at times and dry. Saturday and Sunday, upper 70s. Saturday, mid-70s by Sunday. Taking a look at the extended forecast, 76 Monday, 77 Tuesday, and 72 on Wednesday. Currently, 55. I'm staff meteorologist Kara Foster. Classic.

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2: Hi, this is Neil Day. So my neighbor Sam quit smoking at an Alex Goen Hypnosis, and his wife Sarah lost 25 pounds. So I went. I walked out and never smoked again, and that's after 35 years of smoking. Didn't even believe it at first. Didn't feel like anything really happened, but the desire was completely gone. I went back for a weight loss hypnosis, and I went with my wife Emily, and I lost 33 pounds. Emily, who lost 31 pounds, brought her friend Mary to the weight loss program, and she lost 23. It just completely changed the way that we eat. Thank you, Alex Goen.
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0: Hi, this is Casey Kasem. We've been counting down the hits together since the days of Psychedelic Lights, Speed Racer, and Scooby-Doo. 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That's right. I hope you can join me when I recount the hits from 40 to number 1, just the way I did back then. It's American Top 40, the 70s, right here.
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1: Lows dip down to about 54 overnight under clear skies. Ample sunshine expected again Friday. Daytime highs approaching 78. Mainly clear skies. Friday night, lows level off around 63. Sunshine mixed with clouds at times and dry Saturday and Sunday. Upper 70s Saturday, mid 70s by Sunday. A peek at the extended shows: 76 Monday, 77 Tuesday, and 72 on Wednesday. Right now, 55. I'm staff meteorologist Kara Foster.

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8: 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So my neighbor Sam quit smoking at an Alex Goen Hypnosis, and his wife Sarah lost 25 pounds. 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Didn't even believe it at first. Didn't feel like anything really happened, but the desire was completely gone. I went back for a weight loss hypnosis, and I went with my wife, Emily, and I lost 33 pounds. 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It just completely changed the way that we eat. 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
1: Southwest Michigan weather.
2: Lows dip down to about 54 overnight under clear skies. Ample sunshine expected again Friday. Daytime highs approaching 78. Mainly clear skies. Friday night, lows level off around 63. Sunshine mixed with clouds at times and dry. Saturday and Sunday, upper 70s. Saturday, mid-70s by Sunday. A peek at the extended shows, 76 Monday, 77 Tuesday, and 72 on Wednesday. Right now, 54. I'm staff meteorologist Kara Foster. Classic.

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0: 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Pharmacist Ryan Moore.
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4: 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Why? 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

0: 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Southwest Michigan
1: weather. Ample sunshine expected today with daytime highs approaching 78. Mainly clear skies. Tonight, lows level off around 61. High temperatures reach up to 80. Tomorrow, sunshine mixed with clouds at times. Sunshine mixed with clouds at times. Sunday, with daytime highs approaching 74. 76, slight chance for showers. Monday, a peek at the extended shows. 77 Tuesday, 72 Wednesday, and 72 on Thursday. Right now, it's 52 degrees. I'm staff meteorologist Kara Foster.

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0: Those little records weren't just hits. They were the soundtrack to our lives. First loves, summer road trips, Friday nights with friends, and quiet Sunday mornings. Somehow, the right song always seemed to be there. Some artists gave us one unforgettable hit. 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But every 45 has a story. 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
1: ABC News, I'm Dave Packer. President Trump tonight returning to the GOP midterm convention for night number two. He repeated a proposal he made last night. If Republicans win the midterms,
2: let's call it Trump dividend, $5,000 for every adult citizen in our country.
1: Democrats call that a bribe that would add over $1 trillion to the national debt. Two sources with knowledge tell ABC News that several U.S. warplanes were damaged in Iran's attack on an airbase in Jordan earlier this week. With the price of crude surging, the national average for a gallon of gas has jumped to $4.27. And for the first time, diesel, the lifeblood of all shit death today, becoming the state's 15th person executed this year. Florida's carried out more than half of the nation's total executions for 2026. This is ABC News.
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4: Southwest Michigan weather.
5: Clear skies today with highs around 79. Mainly clear skies tonight, lows level off around 61. High temperatures reach up to 82 tomorrow. Sunshine mixed with clouds at times. A mix of clouds and sun Sunday with highs around 76. 80, slight chance for storms Monday. Looking at the long range, 79 Tuesday, 75 Wednesday, and 77 on Thursday. Right now, 52. That's your updated forecast. I'm meteorologist Paul Trombley.
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1: Southwest Michigan weather.
2: Clear skies today with highs around 79. Mainly clear skies tonight, lows level off around 61. High temperatures reach up to 82 tomorrow. Sunshine mixed with clouds at times. A mix of clouds and sun Sunday with highs around 76. 80, slight chance for storms Monday. Looking at the long range, 79 Tuesday, 75 Wednesday, and 77 on Thursday. Right now, 52. That's your updated forecast. I'm meteorologist Paul Trombley.

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2: I'm Brent Barnett on Brownfield. Farmers are waiting for federal changes to diesel emission fluid system regulations to take effect. EPA Region 7 Administrator Jim Macy.
3: Once that rule is finalized, then absolutely you'll be able to do all of this that was forecasted in the proposed regulatory reform work.
2: Macy says the final rule is expected this fall. More news is next.
4: Do you hear that? And that? 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And to this United Way volunteer, nothing sounds better. 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They're the sounds of families gaining access to quality health care and nutritious food for their tables. And they're the sounds of members of our community who've benefited from United Way's financial education programs. 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
2: Ag Secretary Brooke Rollins says progress has been made to help move fertilizer prices lower.
5: Compared to 2022, even though we know it's still high, urea is now down 57%, potash down 53%, and ammonia down 50%.
2: But Rollins says there's much more work to do. An extension agronomist says moisture will influence the start of harvest for many growers. Jeff Coulter with the University of Minnesota says crops in dry areas will likely need to be harvested first.
6: Any fields that were under stress, you're going to want to try to prioritize those first. But also remember the fields that are looking at a good yield, if they've been dry in the last month or 3 weeks or so, those are also high candidates for stock lodging because they got that heavy ear.
2: U.S. ethanol production averaged 1.1 million barrels per day last week, down 1,000 week to week. I'm Brent Barnett with Brownfield Ag News Headlines.
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12: Southwest Michigan weather.
13: Clear skies today with highs around 79. Mainly clear skies tonight, lows level off around 61. High temperatures reach up to 82 tomorrow. Sunshine mixed with clouds at times. A mix of clouds and sun Sunday with highs around 76. 80, slight chance for storms Monday. Looking at the long range, 79 Tuesday, 75 Wednesday, and 77 on Thursday. Right now, 52. That's your updated forecast. I'm meteorologist Paul Trombley.
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1: 9/11, 25 years later, I'm Chuck Sievertson. Americans today mark a quarter century since those terrorist attacks. Ceremonies are planned across the country, including in New York City, which will hold its annual event at Ground Zero. ABC's Olivia Rubin.
2: Today, a seventh moment of silence will be held to honor the lives lost in later years from 9/11-related illnesses. More than 9,000 people, including 453 New York City firefighters, a toll that now exceeds the number killed on the day itself, some dying from cancers related to toxic air at Ground Zero.
1: President George W. Bush was visiting a Florida elementary school when his chief of staff whispered, "The World Trade Center has been struck." The second grade teacher next to him, Sandra Daniels, remembers it well.
3: Knew something was wrong because that was not supposed to happen. And his entire demeanor changed.
1: This is ABC News.
4: This is Kate Hosier, city manager for the city of South Haven with Eye on Your Community on Cozy Classic Hits on 103.7. The city of South Haven, South Haven Police Department, and South Haven Area Emergency Services will host a remembrance ceremony on Friday, September 11th to commemorate the 25th anniversary of the September 11th, 2001 attacks. The community is invited to attend this event, which will begin at 8:30 a.m. at the Huron Street Pavilion and will conclude with a wreath-laying ceremony at approximately 9:30 a.m. at the Firefighters Memorial on the downtown island along Phoenix Street. The program will include guest speakers, the tolling of bells, and moments of silence recognizing the events of September 11th. The South Haven High School Band will perform, and the South Haven Area Emergency Services Honor Guard will present colors during the ceremony. Firefighters also will take part in a 9/11 memorial stair climb in honor of the 343 members of the New York City Fire Department who perished while climbing the 110 stories of the Twin Towers on September 11th. Visit our website for more details on this event and upcoming events and other general information at southhavenmi.gov. 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
5: I'm Dave Wolf. Today marks 25 years since the September 11th, 2001 terror attacks, and several local events are planned in Southwest Michigan to remember those who lost their lives and honor first responders. The annual 9/11 stair climb will begin at 8 a.m. today at Lakeshore High School's L. Stockman Stadium. Participants can either climb the bleachers, walk the track, or simply attend to remember those lost on 9/11. Organizers say participants can walk 2,200 steps in remembrance of victims and the first responders who climbed the stairs of the World Trade Center. This year's event is organized by Jill and Stephen Finnegar and sponsored by American Legion Post in Stevensville, with the Restoration Farms also partnering to honor first responders. In South Haven, the city, the police department, and South Haven Area Emergency Services will hold a ceremony this morning at 8:30 at the Huron Street Pavilion. It will include a color guard, speakers, bell tolling, and a performance by the South Haven High School Band, followed by a wreath-laying ceremony around 9:30 at the Firefighters Memorial on the downtown island along Phoenix Street. And Benton Harbor will hold its 9/11 memorial ceremony at 11 a.m. at the city's memorial across from City Hall. A former New York firefighter and paramedic who now works for the Benton Harbor Department of Public Safety is scheduled to speak. Congressman Bill Heisinger will also attend along with local leaders. There will be bagpipes and an honor guard. The memorial includes a girder recovered from the World Trade Center wreckage. The South Haven City Council has advanced a project to transform the former Golden Brown Bakery property at 419 Phoenix Street into a four-story mixed-use development with a hotel and event space. At a meeting this week, the council approved a rezoning and planned unit development plan for the site. The proposal from Cottage Home calls for ground floor retail space, 12 hotel rooms on the second and third floors, and a fourth floor event space. Cottage Home's Eric Leatherberry said the developers have proposed an off-site parking plan for public events, with a shuttle taking people from the recommended parking area to the venue. Councilmember Mary Hosley questioned whether people will follow that plan.
6: But how do you stop someone from going, stop someone from parking downtown and walking to the event?
7: Yeah, good question, right? I don't know.
5: Leatherberry said the developers are working on a more specific parking plan that will be submitted to the city later. Councilmember Dave Fleck was satisfied with that.
8: I think that this rooftop could bring some very cool energy to the town and a lot of vitality, and I think there's a big benefit there to bringing people to that space from somewhere else.
5: Fleck said he doesn't think the downtown parking squeeze is quite as bad as some say. Leatherberry said the building could accommodate about 90 people, with all hotel rooms occupied and the event space at full capacity. The council approved the PUD plan and rezoning, with Holsey voting no. The council then voted unanimously to approve an amendment to the city zoning map. ...thousand people are expected for the festival, which runs today through Sunday in the downtown area. In sports, the White Sox were shut out by Pittsburgh 2-0 last night as the Pirates completed a 3-game sweep of the White Sox. Jared Jones carried a no-hitter into the 7th and held Chicago to 1 hit over 7 innings. The Sox have lost 8 of 11, trimming their AL Central lead over Cleveland to 1.5 games. The Tigers and Cubs were off last night. Today, Pittsburgh is at the Cubs at 2:20. Detroit opens up a home series against Colorado at 6:40, with coverage beginning at 6:15 on Cozy Classic Hits 103.7. And the White Sox are in St. Louis at 8:15. In college football Saturday, Michigan hosts number 11, Oklahoma at noon. Coverage begins at 11 a.m. on News Talk Sports 94.9 WSJM. 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Notre Dame will host Rice at 3:30, and Western Michigan hosts Mammoth at 6:30. In the NFL's first regular season game in Australia, San Francisco routed the LA Rams 27-7. Brock Purdy threw 3 touchdown passes. The NFL continues on Sunday with the Lions opening up the season at home against New Orleans at 1. Coverage begins at noon on WSJM. The Chicago Bears visit Carolina, and Baltimore plays at Indianapolis, also with a 1 o'clock kickoff. In the Midwest League playoffs, Dayton beat Great Lakes 3-1 to even at best of 3 series at 1 game apiece. The deciding game is tied in Dayton at 7:05, and Quad Cities eliminated South Bend with a 3-1 win, sweeping that series in 2 games. In high school sports, Twin City edged Fenville 18-16 in A-player football. In volleyball, Pawpaw swept Niles, Edwardsburg swept Sturgis, Schoolcraft swept Bridgman, and Waterleaf swept Lawton. In boys soccer, Portage General defeated Lakeshore 4-2. Edwardsburg beat Berrien Springs 2-0, and Waterleaf edged Cassopolis 4-3. Tonight marks the 74th meeting between St. Joe and Lakeshore in the War by the Shore. The 1-1 Bears visit the 2-0 Lancers for the Anchor Trophy at 7 o'clock. Pre-game coverage begins at 6:15 on WSJM and 6:45 on 97.5 The Lake. Elsewhere, Dowagiac visits Benton Harbor at 6. Pawpaw travels to Niles. South Haven will visit Schoolcraft. In A-player football, a battle of unbeatens as Marcells visits Bridgman. In the Cozy Newsroom, I'm Dave Wolf.
9: 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Congratulations to Erica Anstey, Chelsea Bailey, Trevor Blanchard, Nicholas Bogan, Sarah Brunel, Katie Burrell, Katie Burchett, Esther Caro, Meg Clayton, Scott Crawford, Joe Daniel, Desiree Durden, 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and Jillian Wygonik. 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
10: Southwest Michigan weather.
11: Cool this morning, but beautiful during the day. Sunny with highs in the upper 70s. Southeast wind around 5 miles an hour. Lake Michigan wave heights less than 1 foot. Partly cloudy and not as cool overnight. Lows around 60. Saturday, mostly sunny with highs in the low 80s. A stray shower is possible in the afternoon, but most stay dry. Southwest wind 10 to 15 miles an hour. Lake Michigan wave heights 1 to 3 feet. For Fox 17, I'm Weather Ready meteorologist Kara James.
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1: 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Starting our Friday with 54 chilly degrees.

0: 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We've been counting down the hits together since the days of Psychedelic Light, Speed Racer, and Scooby-Doo. 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That's right. I hope you can join me when I recount the hits from 40 to number 1, just the way I did back then. It's American Top 40, the 70s, right here.
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8: Southwest Michigan weather. Cool this morning, but beautiful during the day. Sunny with highs in the upper 70s. Southeast wind around 5 miles an hour. Lake Michigan wave heights less than 1 foot. Partly cloudy and not as cool overnight. Lows around 60. Saturday, mostly sunny with highs in the low 80s. A stray shower is possible in the afternoon, but most stay dry. Southwest wind 10 to 15 miles an hour. Lake Michigan wave heights 1 to 3 feet. For Fox 17, I'm Weather Ready meteorologist Kara James.
1: Good morning for a pullover. And boy, get out and take a look at the stars. Wow. You see them all this morning. Fair sky, 54. It is chill.

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6: I'm Dave Wolf. Today marks 25 years since the September 11th, 2001 terror attacks, and several local events are planned in Southwest Michigan to remember those who lost their lives and honor first responders. The annual 9/11 stair climb will begin at 8 a.m. today at Lakeshore High School's L. Stockman Stadium. Participants can either climb the bleachers, walk the track, or simply attend to remember those lost on 9/11. Organizers say participants can walk 2,200 steps in remembrance of victims and the first responders who climbed the stairs of the World Trade Center. This year's event is organized by Jill and Stephen Finnegar and sponsored by American Legion Post in Stevensville, with the Restoration Farms also partnering to honor first responders. In South Haven, the city, the police department, and South Haven Area Emergency Services will hold a ceremony this morning at 8:30 at the Huron Street Pavilion. It will include a color guard, speakers, bell tolling, and a performance by the South Haven High School Band, followed by a wreath-laying ceremony around 9:30 at the Firefighters Memorial on the downtown island along Phoenix Street. And Benton Harbor will hold its 9/11 memorial ceremony at 11 a.m. at the city's memorial across from City Hall. A former New York firefighter and paramedic who now works for the Benton Harbor Department of Public Safety is scheduled to speak. Congressman Bill Heisinger will also attend, along with local leaders. There will be bagpipes and an honor guard. The memorial includes a girder recovered from the World Trade Center wreckage. The South Haven City Council has advanced a project to transform the former Golden Brown Bakery property at 419 Phoenix Street into a four-story mixed-use development with a hotel. Hotel rooms on the second and third floors, and a fourth floor event space. Cottage Homes' Eric Leatherberry said the developers have proposed an off-site parking plan for our public events, with a shuttle taking
7: someone from going, stop someone from parking downtown and walking to the event.
8: Yeah, good question, right? I mean, I don't know.
6: Leatherberry said the developers are working on a more specific parking plan that will be submitted to the city later. Councilmember Dave Fleck was satisfied with that.
9: I think that this rooftop could bring some very cool energy to the town and a lot of vitality, and I think there's a big benefit there to bringing people to that space from somewhere else.
6: Fleck said he doesn't think the downtown parking squeeze is quite as bad as some say. Leatherberry said the building could accommodate about 90 people with all hotel rooms occupied and the event space at full capacity. The council approved the PUD plan and rezoning, with Hosley voting no. The council then voted unanimously to approve an amendment to the city zoning map, reflecting the change. And the Pawpaw Wine and Harvest Festival returns this weekend with live music, a parade, tastings, food vendors, arts and crafts, and the popular grape stomp. Around 60,000 people are expected for the festival, which runs today through Sunday in the downtown area. In sports, the White Sox were shut out by Pittsburgh 2-0 last night as the Pirates completed a 3-game sweep of the White Sox. Jared Jones carried a no-hitter into the seventh and held Chicago to one hit over seven innings. The Sox have lost 8 of 11, trimming their AL Central lead over Cleveland to a game and a half. The Tigers and Cubs were off last night. Today, Pittsburgh is at the Cubs at 2:20. Detroit opens up a home series against Colorado at 6:40, with coverage beginning at 6:15 on Cozy Classic Hits 103.7. And the White Sox are in St. Louis at 8:15. In college football Saturday, Michigan hosts number 11 Oklahoma at noon. Coverage begins at 11 a.m. on News Talk Sports 94.9 WSJM. 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Eastern Michigan visits Michigan State at 3:30, with coverage beginning at 2 on Cozy Classic Hits 103.7. Notre Dame will host Rice at 3:30, and Western Michigan hosts Mammoth at 6:30. In the NFL's first regular season game in Australia, San Francisco routed the LA Rams 27-7. Brock Purdy threw 3 touchdown passes. The NFL continues on Sunday with the Lions opening up the season at home against New Orleans at 1. Coverage begins at noon on WSJM. The Chicago Bears visit Carolina, and Baltimore plays at Indianapolis, also with a 1 o'clock kickoff. In the Midwest League playoffs, Dayton beat Great Lakes 3-1 to even at best of three series at one game apiece. The deciding game is tied in Dayton at 7-5, and Quad Cities eliminated South Bend with a 3-1 win, sweeping that series in two games. In high school sports, Twin City edged Fenville 18-16 in A-player football. In volleyball, Pawpaw swept Niles, Edwardsburg swept Sturgis, Schoolcraft swept Bridgman, and Waterleaf swept Lawton. In boys soccer, Portage General defeated Lakeshore 4-2. Edwardsburg beat Berrien Springs 2-0, and Waterleaf edged Cassopolis 4-3. Tonight marks the 74th meeting between St. Joe and Lakeshore in the War by the Shore. The 1-1 Bears visit the 2-0 Lancers for the Anchor Trophy at 7 o'clock. Pre-game coverage begins at 6:15 on WSJM and 6:45 on 97.5 The Lake. Elsewhere, Dowagiac visits Benton Harbor at 6. Pawpaw travels to Niles. South Haven will visit Schoolcraft. In A-player football, a battle of unbeatens as Marcells visits Bridgman. In the Cozy Newsroom, I'm Dave Wolf.
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13: Southwest Michigan weather.
14: Cool this morning, but beautiful during the day. Sunny with highs in the upper 70s. Southeast wind around 5 miles an hour. Lake Michigan wave heights less than 1 foot. Partly cloudy and not as cool overnight. Lows around 60. Saturday, mostly sunny with highs in the low 80s. A stray shower is possible in the afternoon, but most stay dry. Southwest wind 10 to 15 miles an hour. Lake Michigan wave heights 1 to 3 feet. For Fox 17, I'm Weather Ready meteorologist Kara James.
15: What a beautiful start to the day here. It's crystal clear. Check out the stars before the sun comes up here. It's absolutely beautiful this morning. Partly cloudy sky, 54. Chilly, though. Wear a jacket. 88% humidity. Dew point is at 50 this morning. 6:39. Thanks for starting your day.

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0: Cozy Classic Hits 103.7. Finally, Friday, September 11th, 25th anniversary of 9/11. Sunny and pleasant, 78 today. Right now, partly cloudy, chilly, 54. Humidity at 88%, dew point right at 50. 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A long list of local remembrances planned today as America marks the 25th anniversary of 9/11. We'll highlight a few of them. South Haven moving ahead with plans to turn the former Golden Brown Bakery property on Phoenix into a four-story hotel, event, and mixed-use development. Paw Paw Wine and Harvest Festival, day one today. Music, food, tastings, the parade, and the grape stop. I'll be there. 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From ABC, the nation marks 25 years, of course, today with remembrance ceremonies in New York, the Pentagon in Shanksville, Pennsylvania. You'll have details at the top of the hour. Baseball, Tigers, Cubs, both off. Sox were blanked by Pittsburgh. San Francisco routed L.A. in NFL football in Australia. Lions open their season against New Orleans this Sunday. College ball tomorrow. Michigan State plays Eastern in East Lansing. You can hear the game here on Cozy pregame at 2. Michigan faces Carolina on our sister station WSJM at noon tomorrow. Dave Wolf has more sports coming up with his news, his posts and podcasts at WCSY.com. Our Fox 17 forecast from meteorologist Kara James, mostly sunny and pleasant, 78 today. Beautiful day ahead, nice weekend too. Partly cloudy, 54 right now.
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6: Southwest Michigan weather.
7: Cool this morning, but beautiful during the day. Sunny with highs in the upper 70s. Southeast wind around 5 miles an hour. Lake Michigan wave heights less than 1 foot. Partly cloudy and not as cool overnight. Lows around 60. Saturday, mostly sunny with highs in the low 80s. A stray shower is possible in the afternoon, but most stay dry. Southwest wind 10 to 15 miles an hour. Lake Michigan wave heights 1 to 3 feet. For Fox 17, I'm Weather Ready meteorologist Kara James.
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9: 9/11, 25 years later, Chuck Sievertson. Ceremonies are ahead in New York, Washington, Shanksville, Pennsylvania, and elsewhere around the U.S. today. For the families of the dead, heartbreak and hope. ABC's Michelle Franzen.
10: In New Jersey, Lisa Patterson says she had just dropped off her twins Lucy and Wyatt at preschool when she learned about the attacks. Her husband Stephen worked as a trader at Cantor Fitzgerald.
11: He was plucked horrifically and unexpectedly from our lives.
10: Through the years, Lisa has helped advocate for her son Wyatt, who has a brain injury, and she keeps her husband's memory alive through stories, laughter, and grief counseling.
11: And I felt like over the years, I've been picking up pieces of shattered, you know, heartaches along the way in the three of us. But we're doing remarkably well, and I'm so thankful. And it's really a tribute to my children because they've been my compass.
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4: I'm Dave Wolf. Today marks 25 years since the September 11th, 2001 terror attacks, and several local events are planned in Southwest Michigan to remember those who lost their lives and honor first responders. The annual 9/11 stair climb will begin at 8 a.m. today at Lakeshore High School's L. Stockman Stadium. Participants can either climb the bleachers, walk the track, or simply attend to remember those lost on 9/11. Organizers say participants can walk 2,200 steps in remembrance of victims and the first responders who climbed the stairs of the World Trade Center. This year's event is organized by Jill and Stephen Finnegar and sponsored by American Legion Post in Stevensville, with the Restoration Farms also partnering to honor first responders. In South Haven, the city, the police department, and South Haven Area Emergency Services will hold a ceremony this morning at 8:30 at the Huron Street Pavilion. It will include a color guard, speakers, bell tolling, and a performance by the South Haven High School Band, followed by a wreath-laying ceremony around 9:30 at the Firefighters Memorial on the downtown island along Phoenix Street. And Benton Harbor will hold its 9/11 memorial ceremony at 11 a.m. at the city's memorial across from City Hall. A former New York firefighter and paramedic who now works for the Benton Harbor Department of Public Safety is scheduled to speak. Congressman Bill Heisinger will also attend, along with local leaders. There will be bagpipes and an honor guard. The memorial includes a girder recovered from the World Trade Center wreckage. The South Haven City Council has advanced a project to transform the former Golden Brown Bakery property at 419 Phoenix Street into a four-story mixed-use development with a hotel and event space. At a meeting this week, the council approved a rezoning and planned unit development plan for the site. The proposal from Cottage Home calls for ground floor retail space, 12 hotel rooms on the second and third floors, and a fourth floor event space. Cottage Homes' Eric Leatherberry said the developers have proposed an off-site parking plan for our public events, with a shuttle taking people from the recommended parking area to the venue. Councilmember Mary Hosley questioned whether people will follow that plan.
12: But how do you stop someone from parking downtown and walking to the event?
13: Yeah, good question, right? I don't know.
4: Leatherberry said the developers are working on a more specific parking plan that will be submitted to the city later. Councilmember Dave Fleck was satisfied with that.
14: I think that this rooftop could bring some very cool energy to the town and a lot of vitality, and I think there's a big benefit there to bringing people to that space from somewhere else.
4: Fleck said he doesn't think the downtown parking squeeze is quite as bad as some say. Leatherberry said the building could accommodate about 90 people with all hotel rooms occupied and the event space at full capacity. The council approved the PUD plan and rezoning, with Hosley voting no. The council then voted unanimously to approve an amendment to the city zoning map, reflecting the change. And the Pawpaw Wine and Harvest Festival returns this weekend with live music, a parade, tastings, food vendors, arts and crafts, and the popular grape stomp. Around 60,000 people are expected for the festival, which runs today through Sunday in the downtown area. In sports, the White Sox were shut out by Pittsburgh 2-0 last night as the Pirates completed a 3-game sweep of the White Sox. Jared Jones carried a no-hitter into the seventh and held Chicago to one hit over seven innings. The Sox have lost 8 of 11, trimming their AL Central lead over Cleveland to a game and a half. The Tigers and Cubs were off last night. Today, Pittsburgh is at the Cubs at 2:20. Detroit opens up a home series against Colorado at 6:40, with coverage beginning at 6:15 on Cozy Classic Hits 103.7. And the White Sox are in St. Louis at 8:15. In college football Saturday, Michigan hosts number 11 Oklahoma at noon. Coverage begins at 11 a.m. on News Talk Sports 94.9 WSJM. CMU hosts Colgate at 1. Eastern Michigan visits Michigan State at 3:30, with coverage beginning at 2 on Cozy Classic Hits 103.7. Notre Dame will host Rice at 3:30, and Western Michigan hosts Mammoth at 6:30. In the NFL's first regular season game in Australia, San Francisco routed the LA Rams 27-7. Brock Purdy threw three touchdown passes. The NFL continues on Sunday with the Lions opening up the season at home against New Orleans at 1. Coverage begins at noon on WSJM. The Chicago Bears visit Carolina, and Baltimore plays at Indianapolis, also with a 1 o'clock kickoff. In the Midwest League playoffs, Dayton beat Great Lakes 3-1 to even at best of three series at one game apiece. The deciding game is tied in Dayton at 7-5, and Quad Cities eliminated South Bend with a 3-1 win, sweeping that series in two games. In high school sports, Twin City edged Fenville 18-16 in A-player football. In volleyball, Pawpaw swept Niles, Edwardsburg swept Sturgis, Schoolcraft swept Bridgman, and Waterleet swept Lawton. In boys soccer, Portage General defeated Lakeshore 4-2. Edwardsburg beat Berrien Springs 2-0, and Waterleet edged Cassopolis 4-3. Tonight marks the 74th meeting between St. Joe and Lakeshore in the War by the Shore. The 1-1 Bears visit the 2-0 Lancers for the Anchor Trophy at 7 o'clock. Pre-game coverage begins at 6:15 on WSJM and 6:45 on 97.5 The Lake. Elsewhere, Dowagiac visits Benton Harbor at 6. Pawpaw travels to Niles. South Haven will visit Schoolcraft. In A-player football, a battle of unbeatens as Marcells visits Bridgman. In the Cozy Newsroom, I'm Dave Wolf.
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6: Southwest Michigan weather.
7: Cool this morning, but beautiful during the day. Sunny with highs in the upper 70s. Southeast wind around 5 miles an hour. Lake Michigan wave heights less than 1 foot. Partly cloudy and not as cool overnight. Lows around 60. Saturday, mostly sunny with highs in the low 80s. A stray shower is possible in the afternoon, but most stay dry. Southwest wind 10 to 15 miles an hour. Lake Michigan wave heights 1 to 3 feet. For Fox 17, I'm weather ready meteorologist Kara James.
5: 7:08, partly cloudy, 54, 88% humidity this morning. Again, very dewy type morning. Dew point is at 50, so it's chilly. Go out, you're going to go, grab a jacket. Yes, it is a little cool as you head out this early Friday, September 11, 25 years ago today.
19: This plane flew directly into the second World Trade Center.
20: We now have reports of a fire at the Pentagon.
21: I just watched a plane crash near the Pentagon.
22: Oh my God! The entire World Trade Center, the South Building, just fell. Just crumbled from the top.
23: The building just disappeared in the smoke.
24: A large plane crashes in western Pennsylvania. If this is indeed connected to what has happened here this morning, it is quite clear that the United States is under attack.
23: Oh, my God. The second building appears to have gone down.
25: Yes, you're absolutely right. The second building that has gone down.
20: A situation that started bad just gets worse and worse and worse.
26: Clearly, we're in the middle of the worst ever act of terrorism directed at the United States on domestic soil, and it may not be over.
5: It was just after 8:46 on that morning, and we were still in the studios on William Street, down by the river in South Haven. And I remember, out of a corner of my eye, the newsroom was, you know, quite a way across, and there was a TV in the corner of the room. And I noticed the plane flew into the trade center, the first one. And Dick Shire was in there, sitting, typing, and not watching the TV. Dick was my news guy at that time, for those that remember Dick. Still miss him. I remember I was looking in awe, and I went, Dick, a plane just flew into that tower. And he goes, what? And he scooted his chair over in front of the TV, and it wasn't long after, as he was watching, that the other plane flew in. And, from then, it just seemed like everything just really, I mean, the hair stood up on the back of my neck, and it was just one of those mornings that you never, ever forget. I remember getting in the car shortly after thinking, boy, I got to get my kids. I got to go get my kids. And they were all three in high school at the time. And I went to Listiac, or not Listiac, the high school, and pulled up out front and got out of the car. And I walked briskly to the front door and I stopped. And I thought, you know what? The kids are probably safer here than anywhere else at this moment. And I knew the teachers, they were in great hands, and they were. And boy, they dealt with it just in such a great way with the youngsters. Yeah. Memories. We all have them, don't we? About where we were on that day, where you were doing, what you were doing at that very moment. All right. 637-6397. You want to share some of those with me this morning? I remember the next 2 days after this happened. I don't think we played a song. I think this station became talk radio for a couple of days as we talked our way through, you know, what we thought, what we saw, what we felt, all the stuff that was happening at that time. It was a weird time. 7-Eleven, and it exists today, 25 years later. We remember again. We can never forget. Don't feel much like playing the secret sound right now, but let's do it. Our jackpot is at $124.44 this morning. We'll at least play it for you.
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5: All right, we have a caller live. Good morning. Who are you? Where are you from?
0: This is Tony from Mattawan.
5: Hey, Tony, how are you this morning?
0: Not bad.
5: Want to share where you were on that fateful day?
0: Yeah, I was working at the Federal Center in Battle Creek, and I just got on an elevator, and there were two guys talking about, you know, the planes hitting the building. I hadn't heard anything about it until I went in the elevator. And my sister and brother-in-law were in Boston. They flew out of the airport in Boston where two of the planes was hijacked. So I was pretty concerned about that. Mm. But they weren't on the planes, thank God.
5: Wow. Wow. All right, well, thanks for sharing. Do you want to take a guess at what the secret sound is?
0: Yeah, I'd like to.
5: Go ahead.
0: Are you using a lint brush?
5: Using a lint brush. No, sir, I am not using a lint brush. Tony, thanks.
0: Okay.
5: Have a great day. Thanks so much for sharing. Appreciate it. All right, we'll add 1037 to the jackpot for Monday. We'll pick up week three with 134.81. Secret Sound brought to you by McFadden.
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5: 7:14, partly cloudy, 54. Nice day, sunny and pleasant, and 78 today. Chance of a pop-up shower tomorrow, but most of us will stay dry. Otherwise, it's going to be mostly sunny, and 74 and sunny on Sunday. So, decent weekend ahead. It is Friday, and Fridays are always busy, in spite of the fact that it's September 11th. We've got some other things we'll be doing here this morning. Daily Buzz, Way Back When, good news that we did find good news on September 11, about September 11. So that's coming up here later on. Yeah, it's 7:15 on Cozy. Happy Friday.

0: Cozy Classic Hits 103.7. Finally, Friday, September 11th, 25th anniversary of 9/11. Sunny and pleasant, 78 today. Right now, partly cloudy, chilly, 54. Humidity at 88%, dew point right at 50. 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A long list of local remembrances planned today as America marks the 25th anniversary of 9/11. We'll highlight a few of them. South Haven moving ahead with plans to turn the former Golden Brown Bakery property on Phoenix into a four-story hotel, event, and mixed-use development. Pawpaw Wine and Harvest Festival, day one today. Music, food, tastings, the parade, and the grape stop. I'll be there. Listen for my fall tour broadcast today after 4. From ABC, the nation marks 25 years, of course, today with remembrance ceremonies in New York, the Pentagon in Shanksville, Pennsylvania. You'll have details at the top of the hour. Baseball, Tigers, Cubs, both off. Sox were blanked by Pittsburgh. San Francisco routed LA in NFL football in Australia. Lions open their season against New Orleans this Sunday. College ball tomorrow. Michigan State plays Eastern in East Lansing. You can hear the game here on Cozy pregame at 2. Michigan faces Carolina on our sister station WSJM at noon tomorrow. Dave Wolf has more sports coming up with his news, his posts and podcasts at WCSY.com. Our Fox 17 forecast from meteorologist Kara James, mostly sunny and pleasant, 78 today. Beautiful day ahead, nice weekend too. Partly cloudy, 54 right now.
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6: Southwest Michigan weather.
7: Cool this morning, but beautiful during the day. Sunny with highs in the upper 70s. Southeast wind around 5 miles an hour. Lake Michigan wave heights less than 1 foot. Partly cloudy and not as cool overnight. Lows around 60. Saturday, mostly sunny with highs in the low 80s. A stray shower is possible in the afternoon, but most stay dry. Southwest wind 10 to 15 miles an hour. Lake Michigan wave heights 1 to 3 feet. For Fox 17,

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2: Group of Al-Qaeda crashed two jets into the Twin Towers of the World Trade Center in New York City shortly after both towers collapsed. A third jet crashed into the Pentagon. A fourth plane crashed into a rural field in Somerset County, Pennsylvania. The official count, 3,016 perished in the attacks. 1954, the Miss America pageant made its network TV debut. Miss California Lee Ann Merriweather was crowned the first winner. 52 years ago, 1974, Little House on the Prairie debuted, starring Michael Landon and Melissa Gilbert. And today in music history, we'll cross over with Alan Jackson, who didn't sit down intending to write a 9/11 anthem. A few weeks after the attacks, he woke up around 4 in the morning with this song running through his head, grabbed a recorder so he wouldn't lose it, finished it later in the day. He called it a gift, simply trying to put into words what millions of Americans were feeling. Alan Jackson, where were you when the world stopped turning? From way back when, Cozy Classic Hits 103.7.

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5: I'm Dave Wolf. Today marks 25 years since the September 11th, 2001 terror attacks, and several local events are planned in Southwest Michigan to remember those who lost their lives and honor first responders. The annual 9/11 stair climb will begin at 8 a.m. today at Lakeshore High School's Al Stockman Stadium. Participants can either climb the bleachers, walk the track, or simply attend to remember those lost on 9/11. Organizers say participants can walk 2,200 steps in remembrance of victims and the first responders who climbed the stairs of the World Trade Center. This year's event is organized by Jill and Stephen Finnegar and sponsored by American Legion Post in Stevensville, with the Restoration Farms also partnering to honor first responders. In South Haven, the city, the police department, and South Haven Area Emergency Services will hold a ceremony this morning at 8:30 at the Huron Street Pavilion. It will include a color guard, speakers, bell tolling, and a performance by the South Haven High School Band, followed by a wreath-laying ceremony around 9:30 at the Firefighters Memorial on the downtown island along Phoenix Street. And Benton Harbor will hold its 9/11 memorial ceremony at 11 a.m. at the city's memorial across from City Hall. A former New York firefighter and paramedic who now works for the Benton Harbor Department of Public Safety is scheduled to speak. Congressman Bill Heisinger will also attend, along with local leaders. There will be bagpipes and an honor guard. The memorial includes a girder recovered from the World Trade Center wreckage. The South Haven City Council has advanced a project to transform the former Golden Brown Bakery property at 419 Phoenix Street into a four-story mixed-use development with a hotel and event space. At a meeting this week, the council approved a rezoning and planned unit development plan for the site. The proposal from Cottage Home calls for ground floor retail space, 12 hotel rooms on the second and third floors, and a fourth floor event space. Cottage Homes' Eric Leatherberry said the developers have proposed an off-site parking plan for public events, with a shuttle taking people from the recommended parking area to the venue. Councilmember Mary Hosley questioned whether people will follow that plan.
6: But how do you stop someone from parking downtown and walking to the event?
7: Yeah, good question, right? I don't know.
5: Leatherberry said the developers are working on a more specific parking plan that will be submitted to the city later. Councilmember Dave Flack was satisfied with that.
8: I think that this rooftop could bring some very cool energy to the town and a lot of vitality, and I think there's a big benefit there to bringing people to that space from somewhere else.
5: Flack said he doesn't think the downtown parking squeeze is quite as bad as some say. Leatherberry said the building could accommodate about 90 people with all hotel rooms occupied and the event space at full capacity. The council approved the PUD plan and rezoning, with Hosley voting no. The council then voted unanimously to approve an amendment to the city zoning map, reflecting the change. And the Pawpaw Wine and Harvest Festival returns this weekend with live music, a parade, tastings, food vendors, arts and crafts, and the popular grape stomp. Around 60,000 people are expected for the festival, which runs today through Sunday in the downtown area. In sports, the White Sox were shut out by Pittsburgh 2-0 last night as the Pirates completed a 3-game sweep of the White Sox. Jared Jones carried a no-hitter into the seventh and held Chicago to one hit over 7 innings. The Sox have lost 8 of 11, trimming their AL Central lead over Cleveland to a game and a half. The Tigers and Cubs were off last night. Today, Pittsburgh is at the Cubs at 2:20. Detroit opens up a home series against Colorado at 6:40, with coverage beginning at 6:15 on Cozy Classic Hits 103.7. And the White Sox are in St. Louis at 8:15. In college football Saturday, Michigan hosts number 11 Oklahoma at noon. Coverage begins at 11 a.m. on News Talk Sports 94.9 WSJM. 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Eastern Michigan visits Michigan State at 3:30, with coverage beginning at 2 on Cozy Classic Hits 103.7. Notre Dame will host Rice at 3:30, and Western Michigan hosts Mammoth at 6:30. In the NFL's first regular season game in Australia, San Francisco routed the LA Rams 27-7. Brock Purdy threw 3 touchdown passes. The NFL continues on Sunday with the Lions opening up the season at home against New Orleans at 1. Coverage begins at noon on WSJM. The Chicago Bears visit Carolina, and Baltimore plays at Indianapolis, also with 1 o'clock kickoff. In the Midwest League playoffs, Dayton beat Great Lakes 3-1 to even at best of three series at one game apiece. The deciding game is tied in Dayton at 7:05, and Quad Cities eliminated South Bend with a 3-1 win, sweeping that series in two games. In high school sports, Twin City edged Fenville 18-16 in A-player football. In volleyball, Pawpaw swept Niles, Edwardsburg swept Sturgis, Schoolcraft swept Bridgman, and Waterville swept Lawton. In boys soccer, Portage General defeated Lakeshore 4-2. Edwardsburg beat Berrien Springs 2-0, and Waterville edged Cassopolis 4-3. Tonight marks the 74th meeting between St. Joe and Lakeshore in the War by the Shore. The 1-1 Bears visit the 2-0 Lancers for the Anchor Trophy at 7 o'clock. Pre-game coverage begins at 6:15 on WSJM and 6:45 on 97.5 The Lake. 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Pawpaw travels to Niles. South Haven will visit Schoolcraft. In A-player football, a battle of unbeatens as Marshalls visits Bridgman. In the Cozy Newsroom, I'm Dave Wolf.
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10: weather. Cool this morning, but beautiful during the day. Sunny with highs in the upper 70s. Southeast wind around 5 miles an hour. Lake Michigan wave heights less than 1 foot. Partly cloudy and not as cool overnight. Lows around 60. Saturday, mostly sunny with highs in the low 80s. A stray shower is possible in the afternoon, but most stay dry. Southwest wind 10 to 15 miles an hour. Lake Michigan wave heights 1 to 3 feet. For Fox 17, I'm weather-ready meteorologist Kara James.
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1: Today, a song built around one very simple promise: I will walk an absurdly long distance just to be with you. I'm Gonna Be 500 Miles was released by Scottish brothers Craig and Charlie Reed, a.k.a. The Proclaimers, in 1988. It became a cult favorite before finally becoming a massive hit in America, after appearing in the 1993 movie Benny and June. The song is wonderfully uncomplicated, no fancy metaphor, no hidden meaning, just I would walk 500 miles and then I'd walk 500 more. That's commitment, or possibly poor planning. Either way, the pounding rhythm and shouted chorus made it impossible to ignore. It's one of those songs where eventually everybody in the room ends up singing along, even if nobody admits they know all the words. I'm Gonna Be from The Proclaimers.
0: 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They just wait for the needle to drop.

0: 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And director Brian De Palma, 86 today. 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For Saturday, happy birthday, Dustin Gaminski, Cindy Nordquist, Larry Nielsen, happy birthday, Treat Hartman, Donnie Walker, and an anniversary wish for John and Nicole Brill. And on to Sunday, happy birthday, Dave Schlock, Marcia Sieber, Steve Daughtry, Tanya Rodriguez, Teresa Smith, and Bruce Griffin celebrating on Sunday. Happy birthday, happy anniversary. 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And the Flower Basket in downtown Waterville will start with today and give them to Fred Beaker. 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So Marcia Sieber, Cindy Nordquist, Fred Beaker, need to hear from you. Get your addresses so I can drop those prizes in the mail. 637-6397, Paul at the... Eight chance of a pop-up shower tomorrow afternoon. Otherwise, nice and 82, sunny on Sunday as well. 74, partly cloudy right now. 54. 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
5: Woof. This is the sound of a job interview with a conventional high school graduate.
6: Impressive resume. 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
9: Southwest Michigan weather.
10: Cool this morning, but beautiful during the day. Sunny with highs in the upper 70s. Southeast wind around 5 miles an hour. Lake Michigan wave heights less than 1 foot. Partly cloudy and not as cool overnight. Lows around 60. Saturday, mostly sunny with highs in the low 80s. A stray shower is possible in the afternoon, but most stay dry. Southwest wind 10 to 15 miles an hour. Lake Michigan wave heights 1 to 3 feet. For Fox 17, I'm weather-ready meteorologist Kara James.
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1: 9/11, 25 years later, I'm Chuck Sievertson. All former living presidents, Biden, Obama, George W. Bush, and Clinton, will be in New York City at today's annual ceremony at what was Ground Zero that day, to start in about an hour. President Trump will be at the Pentagon. There'll also be ceremonies at Shanksville, Pennsylvania, and elsewhere. Of the survivors of those killed, Marion Fontana, who lost her firefighter husband, continues to be an advocate for firefighters.
2: I'm very saddened by all the firefighters that have been sick since 9/11. So that's something I think about a lot. I mean, the ripple effect is so big, and they continue to pass away almost every week. I hear about another firefighter that I knew.
1: Chad Creevy from Fenville, Michigan, then a recent college grad, was in the World Trade Center's South Tower when the planes hit. He escaped down a stairwell. And since then,
3: time has healed a lot.
1: This is ABC News.
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6: I'm Dave Wolf. Today marks 25 years since the September 11th, 2001 terror attacks, and several local events are planned in Southwest Michigan to remember those who lost their lives and honor first responders. The annual 9/11 stair climb will begin at 8 a.m. today at Lakeshore High School's L. Stockman Stadium. Participants can either climb the bleachers, walk the track, or simply attend to remember those lost on 9/11. Organizers say participants can walk 2,200 steps in remembrance of victims and the first responders who climbed the stairs of the World Trade Center. This year's event is organized by Jill and Stephen Finnegar and sponsored by American Legion Post in Stevensville, with the Restoration Farms also partnering to honor first responders. In South Haven, the city, the police department, and South Haven Area Emergency Services will hold a ceremony this morning at 8:30 at the Huron Street Pavilion. It will include a color guard, speakers, bell tolling, and a performance by the South Haven High School Band, followed by a wreath-laying ceremony around 9:30 at the Firefighters Memorial on the downtown island along Phoenix Street. And Benton Harbor will hold its 9/11 memorial ceremony at 11 a.m. at the city's memorial across from City Hall. A former New York firefighter and paramedic who now works for the Benton Harbor Department of Public Safety is scheduled to speak. Congressman Bill Heisinger will also attend, along with local leaders. There will be bagpipes and an honor guard. The memorial includes a girder recovered from the World Trade Center wreckage. The South Haven City Council has advanced a project to transform the former Golden Brown Bakery property at 419 Phoenix Street into a 4-story mixed-use development with a hotel and event space. At a meeting this week, the council approved a rezoning and planned unit development plan for the site. The proposal from Cottage Home calls for ground floor retail space, 12 hotel rooms on the second and third floors, and a fourth floor event space. Cottage Home's Eric Leatherberry said the developers have proposed an off-site parking plan for public events, with a shuttle taking people from the recommended parking area to the venue. Councilmember Mary Hosley questioned whether people will follow that plan.
7: But how do you stop someone from parking downtown and walking to the event?
8: Yeah, good question, right? I don't know.
6: Leatherberry said the developers are working on a more specific parking plan that will be submitted to the city later. Councilmember Dave Flack was satisfied with that.
9: I think that this rooftop could bring some very cool energy to the town and a lot of vitality, and I think there's a big benefit there to bringing people to that space from somewhere else.
6: Flack said he doesn't think the downtown parking squeeze is quite as bad as some say. Leatherberry said the building could accommodate about 90 people with all hotel rooms occupied and the event space at full capacity. The council approved the PUD plan and rezoning, with Hosley voting no. The council then voted unanimously to approve an amendment to the city's zoning map, reflecting the change. And the Pawpaw Wine and Harvest Festival returns this weekend with live music, a parade, tastings, food vendors, arts and crafts, and the popular grape stomp. Around 60,000 people are expected for the festival, which runs today through Sunday in the downtown area. In sports, the White Sox were shut out by Pittsburgh 2-0 last night as the Pirates completed a 3-game sweep of the White Sox. Jared Jones carried a no-hitter into the 7th and held Chicago to one hit over 7 innings. The Sox have lost 8 of 11, trimming their AL Central lead over Cleveland to a game and a half. The Tigers and Cubs were off last night. Today, Pittsburgh is at the Cubs at 2:20. Detroit opens up a home series against Colorado at 6:40, with coverage beginning at 6:15 on Cozy Classic Hits 103.7. And the White Sox are in St. Louis at 8:15. In college football Saturday, Michigan hosts number 11, Oklahoma at noon. Coverage begins at 11 a.m. on News Talk Sports 94.9 WSJM. CMU hosts Colgate at 1. Eastern Michigan visits Michigan State at 3:30, with coverage beginning at 2 on Cozy Classic Hits 103.7. Notre Dame will host Rice at 3:30, and Western Michigan hosts Mammoth at 6:30. In the NFL's first regular season game in Australia, San Francisco routed the LA Rams 27-7. Brock Purdy threw 3 touchdown passes. The NFL continues on Sunday with the Lions opening up the season at home against New Orleans at 1. Coverage begins at noon on WSJM. The Chicago Bears visit Carolina, and Baltimore plays at Indianapolis, also with a 1 o'clock kickoff. In the Midwest League playoffs, Dayton beat Great Lakes 3-1 to even at best of 3 series at 1 game apiece. The deciding game is tied in Dayton at 7:05, and Quad Cities eliminated South Bend with a 3-1 win, sweeping that series in 2 games. In high school sports, Twin City edged Fenville 18-16 in A-player football. In volleyball, Pawpaw swept Niles, Edwardsburg swept Sturgis, Schoolcraft swept Bridgman, and Waterville swept Lawton. In boys soccer, Portage General defeated Lakeshore 4-2. Edwardsburg beat Berrien Springs 2-0, and Waterville edged Cassopolis 4-3. Tonight marks the 74th meeting between St. Joe and Lakeshore in the War by the Shore. The 1-1 Bears visit the 2-0 Lancers for the Anchor Trophy at 7 o'clock. Pre-game coverage begins at 6:15 on WSJM and 6:45 on 97.5 The Lake. Elsewhere, Dowagiac visits Benton Harbor at 6. Pawpaw travels to Niles. South Haven will visit Schoolcraft. In A-player football, a battle of unbeatens as Marcells visits Bridgman. In the Cozy Newsroom, I'm Dave Wolf.
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10: Cool this morning, but beautiful during the day. Sunny with highs in the upper 70s. Southeast wind around 5 miles an hour. Lake Michigan wave heights less than 1 foot. Partly cloudy and not as cool overnight. Lows around 60. Saturday, mostly sunny with highs in the low 80s. A stray shower is possible in the afternoon, but most stay dry. Southwest wind 10 to 15 miles an hour. Lake Michigan wave heights 1 to 3 feet. For Fox 17, I'm weather-ready meteorologist Kara James.
11: 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Jordan Freeburn is the Marketing and Development Coordinator at Alvan. This is appropriate that you name this one Pumpkin right at the beginning of fall. So tell me all about it.
12: Well, that was kind of our thought. Pumpkin is the kind of girl who wants to be part of whatever you're doing. Whether she's batting at her favorite cat wand, soaking up pets, or simply hanging out nearby, she's happiest when she's with her people. If you happen to stop giving her attention before she's ready, Pumpkin has no problem letting you know. He has plenty of meows to share and considers conversation an important part of a good relationship. He's affectionate, entertaining, and has just the right amount of sass. Now, Pumpkin is diabetic, but managing her condition is simpler than you may expect. Her diabetes is currently managed with Bexacat, a once-daily pill, so she does not require insulin injections or needles. What Pumpkin really needs is a home that can provide her with a consistent daily routine and make sure she receives her medication at the same time each day. Like any cat, her family will need to keep an eye out for changes in her health and make sure she receives routine veterinary care. With regular monitoring and basic pet care, Pumpkin's diabetes is a manageable part of her life. 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Pumpkin may need a little extra care, but she has a whole lot of love, personality, and conversation to give in return. If you think Pumpkin may be your girl, you can submit an adoption survey on our website at al-van.org/adopt.
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6: Southwest Michigan weather.
7: Cool this morning, but beautiful during the day. Sunny with highs in the upper 70s. Southeast wind around 5 miles an hour. Lake Michigan wave heights less than 1 foot. Partly cloudy and not as cool overnight. Lows around 60. Saturday, mostly sunny with highs in the low 80s. A stray shower is possible in the afternoon, but most stay dry. Southwest wind 10 to 15 miles an hour. Lake Michigan wave heights 1 to 3 feet. For Fox 17, I'm Weather Ready meteorologist Kara James.
5: 54 degrees at 8:23. Saying good morning to Dan Williamson from the Liberty Hyde Bailey Museum, as we do every Friday with a Bailey Moment. Good day, sir.
8: Paul, good morning. And September 11, a day of respect, remembrance, and gratitude.
5: Yes.
8: It's a Remembrance Friday at the end of a great week. A little bit cooler, especially this morning.
5: Mm-hmm.
8: And less rainy a little bit than last week, but not much. Thanks to you and Cozy again for the Bailey Moment. As many of your listeners know, today's the 25th year memorial of the attack on World Trade Center, the Pentagon, and the field in Pennsylvania. I hope everyone can take a quiet moment today to reflect on the first responders and the heroes who raced to the scene to help, and all the souls who perished that day. Afterwards, from the toxic dust and fumes, 343 died on 9/11, firefighters, and more than 400 since from illness and more every year. They raced into harm's way, not knowing or worrying about their fate. They did their best to save as many people as possible, true heroes, much like our servicemen and women in the armed forces. I'll be rushing over to the pavilion for the memorial service this morning at 8:30. Fortunately, it's close to us here in the studio.
5: Hey, can walk over.
8: And unfortunately, you said you had too many spots, so I'll put in a word for you.
5: Thank you.
8: Anybody says, or at least a prayer. Bailey had a different outlook, as there had not been a tragic event to the degree of 9/11 while he lived in his early years. He certainly remained concerned, however, and advocated strongly citizenship as shared labor and mutual obligation. Remember, when he lived in the 19th

0: Natalie Baggio, president of Corewell Health in Southwest Michigan.
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2: Country, for its affairs, for the trees that grow there, for the heaven above, for its men, for its women, for its institutions. They are my people. With them I was born, their problems are my problems, and for them I mean to labor as long as I have the strength and life. It was one of his clearest statements of remembrance, standing with them, working with them, and honoring them. After he lived, many respected and learned people adopted his general philosophies and beliefs. As the country and world progressed in developments, the human race, which is chartered with protection of this wonderful planet on which we ride, has led to a multitude of advocates of protection, conservation, and constructive change. Doug Tallamy is one of these ordinary citizens advocating for the Earth and recommending many ways we can all help support the planet, one garden at a time. Many refer to him as a native plant scientist and national-scale conservation strategist. Well, sound a bit like Bailey? He was our keynote speaker at our first Bailey Fall Conference in 2018 at the newly renovated high school.
3: Oh.
2: Well, Danae Wolf, a highly respected photographer and religious advocate for the planet, her primary focus is on insects in depth. Her position is that they are the fundamental stewards of the land. Without insects, we would not grow enough food to feed the world, which, of course, is a huge problem today. She will be our keynote speaker October 17th at the 4th Bailey Fall Conference.
3: All right.
2: Her actions blend science communication, photography, and accessible environmental education. So please look her up. Check our website, and we'll get to that. Guess what? Oh, I already mentioned she's keynote. So coming up at the Bailey, the Fall Conference, October 17th, of People and Gardens, Connecting with Nature, as mentioned with Danae Wolf as keynote. There are other speakers that we'll talk about in the next few weeks. Free pumpkin painting later this month at early October at Elkenberg Park in the Bailey Museum. Check for dates. And then the Boo Walk on Sunday, October 25. Reduced fall hours at the museum, Saturdays 11 to 5. You may always call my mobile to make a reservation and an appointment. Last Labor Day, 4 days ago, a woman called and said, I'm coming from Mishawaka. Can we meet? Well, I had a golf game scheduled. We chattered back and forth. She finally connected with me after golf. She came from California. She was driving from Mishawaka, where she's staying for five days.
3: Oh, my gosh.
2: She was so happy.
3: Awesome.
2: So in that, I thank you and Cozy for the Bailey moment. Remember the first responders and others and all of their collective families today on this somber day. Thank goodness to all our responders, especially here in South Haven. Keep up the great work, Shay's team. See you at the pavilion. Thank you, Paul.
3: All right, Dan. Thank you. We'll have a moment of silence here at 8:46.
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6: I'm Dave Wolf. Today marks 25 years since the September 11th, 2001 terror attacks, and several local events are planned in Southwest Michigan to remember those who lost their lives and honor first responders. The annual 9/11 stair climb will begin at 8 a.m. today at Lakeshore High School's Al Stockman Stadium. Participants can either climb the bleachers, walk the track, or simply attend to remember those lost on 9/11. Organizers say participants can walk 2,200 steps in remembrance of victims and the first responders who climbed the stairs of the World Trade Center. This year's event is organized by Jill and Stephen Finnegar and sponsored by American Legion Post in Stevensville, with the Restoration Farms also partnering to honor first responders.

0: In South Haven, the city, the police department, and South Haven Area Emergency Services will hold a ceremony this morning at 8:30 at the Huron Street Pavilion. It will include a color guard, speakers, bell tolling, and a performance by the South Haven High School Band, followed by a wreath-laying ceremony around 9:30 at the Firefighters Memorial on the downtown island along Phoenix Street. And Benton Harbor will hold its 9/11 memorial ceremony at 11 a.m. at the city's memorial across from City Hall. A former New York firefighter and paramedic who now works for the Benton Harbor Department of Public Safety is scheduled to speak. Congressman Bill Heisinger will also attend, along with local leaders. Property at 419 Phoenix Street into a four-story mixed-use development with a hotel and event space. At a meeting this week, the council approved a rezoning and planned unit development plan for the site. The proposal from Cottage Home calls for ground floor retail space, 12 hotel rooms on the second and third floors, and a fourth floor event space. Cottage Home's Eric Leatherberry said the developers have proposed an off-site parking plan for public events, with a shuttle taking people from the recommended parking area to the venue. Councilmember Mary Hosley questioned whether people will follow that plan.
1: But how do you stop someone from going, stop someone from parking downtown and walking to the event?
2: Yeah, good question, right? I mean, I don't know.
0: Leatherberry said the developers are working on a more specific parking plan that will be submitted to the city later. Councilmember Dave Flack was satisfied with that.
3: I think that this rooftop could bring some very cool energy to the town and a lot of vitality, and I think there's a big benefit there to bringing people to that space from somewhere else.
0: Flack said he doesn't think the downtown parking squeeze is quite as bad as some say. Leatherberry said the building could accommodate about 90 people with all hotel rooms occupied and the event space at full capacity. The council approved the PUD plan and rezoning, with Hosley voting no. The council then voted unanimously to approve an amendment to the city zoning map, reflecting the change. And the Pawpaw Wine and Harvest Festival returns this weekend with live music, a parade, tastings, food vendors, arts and crafts, and the popular grape stomp. Around 60,000 people are expected for the festival, which runs today through Sunday in the downtown area. In sports, the White Sox were shut out by Pittsburgh 2-0 last night as the Pirates completed a 3-game sweep of the White Sox. Jared Jones carried a no-hitter into the seventh and held Chicago to one hit over seven innings. The Sox have lost 8 of 11, trimming their AL Central lead over Cleveland to a game and a half. The Tigers and Cubs were off last night. Today, Pittsburgh is at the Cubs at 2:20. Detroit opens up a home series against Colorado at 6:40, with coverage beginning at 6:15 on Cozy Classic Hits 103.7. And the White Sox are in St. Louis at 8:15. In college football Saturday, Michigan hosts number 11, Oklahoma at noon. Coverage begins at 11 a.m. on Newstalk Sports 94.9 WSJM. CMU hosts Colgate at 1. Eastern Michigan visits Michigan State at 3:30, with coverage beginning at 2 on Cozy Classic Hits 103.7. Notre Dame will host Rice at 3:30, and Western Michigan hosts Mammoth at 6:30. In the NFL's first regular season game in Australia, San Francisco routed the LA Rams 27-7. Brock Purdy threw three touchdown passes. The NFL continues on Sunday with the Lions opening up the season at home against New Orleans at 1. Coverage begins at noon on WSJM. The Chicago Bears visit Carolina, and Baltimore plays at Indianapolis, also with a 1 o'clock kickoff. In the Midwest League playoffs, Dayton beat Great Lakes 3-1 to even at best of three series at one game apiece. The deciding game is tied in Dayton at 7-5, and Quad Cities eliminated South Bend with a 3-1 win, sweeping that series in two games. In high school sports, Twin City edged Fenville 18-16 in A-player football. In volleyball, Pawpaw swept Niles, Edwardsburg swept Sturgis, Schoolcraft swept Bridgman, and Waterleaf swept Lawton. In boys soccer, Portage General defeated Lakeshore 4-2. Edwardsburg beat Berrien Springs 2-0, and Waterleaf edged Cassopolis 4-3. Tonight marks the 74th meeting between St. Joe and Lakeshore in the War by the Shore. The 1-1 Bears visit the 2-0 Lancers for the Anchor Trophy at 7 o'clock. Pre-game coverage begins at 6:15 on WSJM and 6:45 on 97.5 The Lake. Elsewhere, Dowagiac visits Benton Harbor at 6. Pawpaw travels to Niles. South Haven will visit Schoolcraft. In A-player football, a battle of unbeatens as Marcells visits Bridgman. In the Cozy Newsroom, I'm Dave Wolf.
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5: 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Southwest Michigan
6: weather. Cool this morning, but beautiful during the day. Sunny with highs in the upper 70s. Southeast wind around 5 miles an hour. Lake Michigan wave heights less than 1 foot. Partly cloudy and not as cool overnight. Lows around 60. Saturday, mostly sunny with highs in the low 80s. A stray shower is possible in the afternoon, but most stay dry. Southwest wind 10 to 15 miles an hour. Lake Michigan wave heights 1 to 3 feet. For Fox 17, I'm weather-ready meteorologist Kara James. Classy.

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3: Hi, everybody. 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
4: It sounds silly to some people, but I actually found myself coming back to mattresses. 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I mean, you're always so passionate about it. She'd always talk about we'd be on vacation and I'm checking out the mattresses and stuff. She's like, chill, you're crazy, right? So that's what I did. I just started from scratch, one person at a time. I mean, we had a little trailer where we delivered the beds one by one and just slowly built it into something that we're really proud of today.
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It's Paul. It's exactly 8:46. 25 years ago, this moment, American Airlines Flight 11 struck the North Tower of the World Trade Center. For those who lost their lives that morning, for the families who still carry that loss, and for the first responders who ran toward danger while others were running away, we remember.

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9: 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The Journal of the American Medical Association found adding behavior therapy to GLP-1s nearly tripled the results. 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
0: Paul Andecker with That's Just Good News. 25 years ago today, on one of America's darkest days, something remarkable happened on the waters around New York City. With roads, bridges, and tunnels shut down after the attacks on the World Trade Center, hundreds of thousands of people were stranded in Lower Manhattan. So the Coast Guard sent out a simple call for help, and boat captains answered. Ferries, tugboats, sightseeing boats, fishing boats, and private vessels headed toward the smoke instead of away from it. In less than 9 hours, an improvised fleet carried nearly 500,000 people to safety. Most of those captains didn't know the people climbing aboard. They just knew somebody needed help. On a day remembered for unimaginable tragedy, the 911 boat lift remains an extraordinary reminder of what ordinary people can do when they choose to help one another. And that's just good news. Have some good news to share? Email me, paul at wcsy.com. 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
1: 9/11, 25 years later, I'm Chuck Sievertson. A crowd assembling at what was Ground Zero in New York for an annual ceremony getting underway. Former Presidents Biden, Obama, George W. Bush, and Clinton are there, as well as Vice President J.D. Vance. President Trump is due at the Washington ceremony at the Pentagon, where ABC's Martha Raddatz is.
2: It's going to be a very rainy ceremony here today, and of course a very solemn ceremony. They will put the names of each of the victims up. Usually they put the pictures as well. I'm thinking this morning of Commander Patrick Dunn, whose wife was pregnant.
1: Despite increased efforts to combat them, threats remain, says ABC News Chief Justice Correspondent Pierre Thomas.
3: Just yesterday, the Department of Homeland Security told us that they're concerned that terrorists are using AI to try to build better explosives and biological weapons.
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5: I'm Ken Lundberg. Two Berrien County Sheriff's Department employees have been honored for their efforts to save a life during a tense situation this summer. Detective Sergeant Andrea Crosby and Deputy Abigail Pfeiffer responded to Lookout Point on Lakeshore Drive in St. Joe on June 22nd. They were recognized for their work as members of the department's crisis negotiation team. The South Haven City Council has approved a rezoning and planned unit development plan for the former Golden Brown Bakery property at 419 Phoenix Street. Cottage home proposal calls for ground floor retail space, 12 hotel rooms, and a fourth floor event space with an off-site parking plan for public events. And another invasive species is now in Berrien County. The spotted lanternfly has been found in Niles. It was discovered at the FOP Park on August 12th. Environmental officials advise people, if you see it, kill it, and send a photo to the Van Buren Conservation District. And Chickaming Township is preparing to open a new park, Cone Park, at 5844 Sawyer Road. It's the former site of an old fire station. In the WSJM newsroom, I'm Ken Lundberg.
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6: I'm Paul Andecker, and this is a special 25th anniversary remembrance of 9/11 on The Daily Buzz. 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
7: 2 months after the attacks on the World Trade Center, I walked down to the site to pay my respects to those who had died. There were some makeshift memorial sites where people had left cards and notes, and I wrote down some of what they left because I wanted to remember, and I want to share that with you right now. Quote, if you love someone, put their name in a circle, because hearts can break, but circles go on forever. Rain Girardeau wrote this on a poster sent by the 5th and 6th graders from Carbondale Community School in Colorado. The poster was part of a memorial display on a fence at St. Paul's Cathedral, close to the World Trade Center. And then there was this written on a card left at a memorial site overlooking the World Trade Center. We can reach out and give, and then reach out some more. We can help make a difference like never before. We can take a close look deep within our own hearts. Stop any prejudice right where it starts. We can vow to respect every faith, every creed, knowing each offers comforts to spirits in need. We can make this America's best shining hour and ask for the wisdom to help guide our power. We can keep candles burning and proud flags unfurl. We can pray for our nation. We can pray for the world. We owe it to ourselves, to our country, to each American who has suffered so deeply, to always remember September 11th in our hearts and do whatever we can to make a difference in the world.
6: 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Pharmacist Ryan Moore.
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6: 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It's not just a name. 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Moore. Now part two of this special edition of the Daily Buzz on this 25th anniversary of 9/11. Thanks to Talkers Network, C.C. Carter, for today's remembrance.
7: And then, written author unknown, a typewritten note left at the same memorial site. Half of the note had even weathered away. Quote, if I knew that it would be the last time that I'd see you fall asleep, I would touch you, tuck you in more tightly, and pray the Lord your soul to keep. If I knew it would be the last time that I'd see you walk out the door, I would give you a hug and a kiss and call you back for one more. If I knew it would be the last time I'd hear your voice lifted up in praise, I would videotape each action and work so I could play them back day after day. If I knew it would be the last time I could spare a minute or two to stop and say, I love you, instead of assuming you would know I do. If I knew it would be the last time I would be there to share your day, well, I'm sure you'll have so many more, so I can just let this one slip away. There will always be another day to say, I love you. And certainly, there will be another chance. And then a child wrote, I love you, Daddy. We miss you so much. Lisa. We miss you all. We pay our respects. And we remember all those who died, all those who survived. We will never forget.
6: Take some time today to remember. Yesterday's history, tomorrow a mystery, today a gift. That's why it's called the present. I'm Paul Andecker. We'll buzz again Monday. Have a great weekend.
0: 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Moore.
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9: Southwest Michigan weather.
10: Sunny skies with fog early today with a high of 79. Lows level off around 61 tonight, mainly clear. Tomorrow, highs level off around 82. A mix of clouds and sun Sunday with a high of 76. 80, slight chance of thunderstorms Monday. Looking further out, 79 Tuesday, 75 Wednesday, and 77 on Thursday. Currently, 59. That's your updated forecast. I'm meteorologist Paul Trombley.

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1: 9/11, 25 years later, I'm Chuck Severson. The reading of the names of over 2,700 people killed in the attack on New York's Twin Towers is underway.
2: George John Bishop.
3: Chris Romeo Bashunda.
1: Bells Jeffrey have been rung, marking the times the jetliners crashed into the buildings at the Pentagon. A ceremony is underway. President Trump and the First Lady Melania Trump, with the crowd hearing names of those who perished in that attack.
4: Petty Officer Third Class Melissa Rose Barnes, United States Navy.
1: ABC's Aaron Katursky.
5: 9/11 is still killing. 23 members of the NYPD died on 9/11 in the last quarter century. 469 have died of 9/11 related illnesses.
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7: I'm Ken Lundberg. Two Berrien County Sheriff's Department employees have been honored for their efforts to save a life during a tense situation this summer. Detective Sergeant Andrea Crosby and Deputy Abigail Pfeiffer responded to Lookout Point on Lakeshore Drive in St. Joe on June 22nd. They were recognized for their work as members of the department's crisis negotiation team. The South Haven City Council has approved a rezoning and planned unit development plan for the former Golden Brown Bakery property at 419 Phoenix Street. The cottage home proposal calls for ground floor retail space, 12 hotel rooms, and a fourth floor event space with an off-site parking plan for public events. And another invasive species is now in Berrien County. The spotted lanternfly has been found in Niles. It was discovered at the FOP Park on August 12th. Environmental officials advise people, if you see it, kill it, and send a photo to the Van Buren Conservation District. And Chickaming Township is preparing to open a new park, Cone Park, at 5844 Sawyer Road. It's the former site of an old fire station. In the WSJM newsroom, I'm Ken Lundberg.
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9: Bright sunshine expected today with daytime highs approaching 78. Mainly clear skies. Tonight, lows around 61. Daytime highs approaching 80. Tomorrow, sunshine mixed with clouds at times. Sunshine mixed with clouds at times. Sunday, with daytime highs approaching 74. 76, slight chance of rain showers. Monday, a peak at the extended shows. 77 Tuesday, 72 Wednesday, and 72 on Thursday. Right now, it's 61 degrees. I'm Staff Meteorologist Kara Foster.

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5: 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Ozempic, Wegovy, GLP-1s. Every day the same thought haunts you. What if I stop? The British Medical Journal says most gain every pound back four times faster. Why? The shot quiets your appetite. It can't touch your habits. They live in your subconscious, where Ozempic can't go. The Journal of the American Medical Association found adding behavior therapy to GLP-1s nearly tripled the results. And Alex Goen Hypnosis is behavior therapy concentrated, engineered to kill cravings, food or cigarettes. 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
1: 9/11, 25 years later, I'm Chuck Sievertson. The annual New York City ceremony continues, most recently with a bell rung marking the time that United Airlines Flight 93 crashed into a field in Shanksville, Pennsylvania. Vice President Vance with Presidents Biden, Obama, George W. Bush, and Clinton are there. The reading of names of the other 2,700 killed from the attack on the Twin Towers and tributes.
2: My brother, Joseph Michael Giacconi. The pain is still there.
1: At the Pentagon, where President Trump and First Lady Melania are attending, Chairman of the Joint Chiefs of Staff, General Dan Crane.
3: Today is not just a story of loss. It is also a story of great American courage, selfless service, and those who've made the choice to carry those memories forward.
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5: I'm Ken Lundberg. Two Berrien County Sheriff's Department employees have been honored for their efforts to save a life during a tense situation this summer. Detective Sergeant Andrea Crosby and Deputy Abigail Pfeiffer responded to Lookout Point on Lakeshore Drive in St. Joe on June 22nd. They were recognized for their work as members of the department's crisis negotiation team. The South Haven City Council has approved a rezoning and planned unit development plan for the former Golden Brown Bakery property at 419 Phoenix Street. The cottage home proposal calls for ground floor retail space, 12 hotel rooms, and a fourth floor event space with an off-site parking plan for public events. And another invasive species is now in Berrien County. The spotted lanternfly has been found in Niles. It was discovered at the FOP Park on August 12th. Environmental officials advise people, if you see it, kill it, and send a photo to the Van Buren Conservation District. And Chickaming Township is preparing to open a new park, Cone Park, at 5844 Sawyer Road. It's the former site of an old fire station. In the WSJM newsroom, I'm Ken Lundberg.
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6: Southwest Michigan weather.
7: Ample sunshine expected today with daytime highs approaching 78. Mainly clear tonight, lows dip down to about 61. Sunshine mixed with clouds at times. Tomorrow, highs level off around 80. A mix of clouds and sun. Sunday, with highs around 74. 78, slight chance. 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Save big money at Menards. I'm meteorologist Kara Foster.
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2: Hi, everybody. Pat Moody with another episode of Moody on the Move, taking you behind the scenes to learn more about interesting businesses, organizations, and people across the region. 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
3: It sounds silly to some people, but I actually found myself coming back to mattresses. I just found myself coming back. So my wife Allison, she said, why don't you just start your own mattress store? Why don't you just start selling? I mean, you're always so passionate about it. She always talk about we'd be on vacation and I'm checking out the mattresses and stuff. She's like, chill, you're crazy, right? So that's what I did. I just started from scratch, one person at a time. I mean, we had a little trailer where we delivered the beds one by one and just slowly built it into something that we're really proud of today.
2: Well, let's go see what Allison has to say next.
4: A bed's not just a bed, right? Sleep's really important, and that's what we believe here. So when folks need a new mattress, we want them to get the right one for them, not just kind of fill a spot in their bedroom and replace it in a few years, right? We want to do it right the first time. Right. So, you know, through asking questions, really understanding what do they need, and then showing, you know, different options, right? 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
4: 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What if I stop? 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The Journal of the American Medical Association found adding behavior therapy to GLP-1s nearly tripled the results. 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
1: 9/11, 25 years later, I'm Chuck Sievertson at the Pentagon, where 184 people were killed in that attack. Their names were read. The top military officer, Joint Chiefs Chair, General Dan Crane, remembering.
2: Ordinary Americans answering the call to serve, but giving us the gift of a perfect, selfless example.
1: Condoleezza Rice was the National Security Advisor at the time.
3: September 11 tested us, but it did not break us. As we meet the many challenges ahead, may the memory of our response to that searing experience bring hope for our future as a country and as a people.
1: In New York's annual ceremony,
4: Gerard P. Dewan, Sula Manali, Kasamani,
1: names of those killed are being read. This is ABC News.
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7: I'm Ken Lundberg. A Dowagiac man is dead following a single vehicle crash Wednesday afternoon in Silver Creek Township. The Cass County Sheriff's Office says 50-year-old Brett Daniel Underwood was westbound on Garrett Road from M-152 at around 4:30 in the afternoon when he lost control of his vehicle and struck a tree. Underwood was ejected and pronounced dead at the scene. Deputies believe speed and alcohol were factors and say he was not wearing a seatbelt. The crash remains under investigation. A new invasive species has been found in Berrien County. The Michigan Department of Agriculture and Rural Development announced on Thursday that the spotted lanternfly was discovered by the Southwest by Southwest Corner Cooperative Invasive Species Management Area, also known as CISMA. CISMA's Alex Florian says traps were placed in the deciduous and also invasive trees of heaven around the region because they are the fly's preferred food source. The fly was discovered at the FOP Park in Niles on August 12. Florian tells us more about the spotted lanternfly.
8: It's a little leafhopper insect. It's about an inch long, gray, spotted. When it opens its wings, you can see the red underwings on it. The biggest impact it has is on grape crops. It's a major pest in vineyards. Luckily, where we found it isn't particularly close to any vineyards, but we expect it to keep moving and keep showing up in new places.
7: Florian says the fly does not eat grapes themselves, but it will eat the vines they grow on. The group plans to discuss treatment options with Berrien County Vineyards. He says the discovery doesn't mean grape growing is doomed in southwest Michigan, but it will become more expensive. Florian says the spotted lanternfly can also harm trees and become an annoying household pest. He advises people who see the fly to kill it and take a picture and send it to CISMA. They can be reached through the Van Buren Conservation District. After months of construction and years of planning, Chickaming Township is preparing to officially open the community's newest park, Cone Park, at 5844 Sawyer Road. The former site of an old fire station that was torn down a few years ago is where it's happening. Chickaming Township Supervisor David Bunty says the property was donated to the township by the Cone family so that the new park could be built.
9: We have a children's music interactive station. We've got a bicycle repair and bike station for those that wish to arrive and depart by bicycle. We got a dog bag and refuse station and water station and drinking fountains and a soon-to-be gazebo that'll be the center's focal point of it.
7: The gazebo will be delivered in the fall. Bunty says the public response to Cone Park has been overwhelmingly positive, and it's gratifying to finally open what will be the first park in the community of Sawyer. The ribbon cutting will be Thursday, September 17 at 10 a.m. In the WSJM newsroom, I'm Ken Lundberg.
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11: Southwest Northwest Michigan weather.
12: Bright sunshine expected this afternoon with daytime highs approaching 78. Mainly clear skies. Tonight, lows dip down to about 61. Sunshine mixed with clouds at times. Tomorrow, daytime highs approaching 80. A blend of clouds and sun. Sunday, with daytime highs approaching 74. 78, slight chance of thunderstorms. Monday, taking a look at the extended forecast. 76, Tuesday. 74, Wednesday. And 75, on Thursday. Right now, it's 72 degrees. I'm staff meteorologist Kara Foster.
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10: I'm Paul Andecker, and this is a special 25th anniversary remembrance of 9/11 on the Daily Buzz. 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
14: 2 months after the attacks on the World Trade Center, I walked down to the site to pay my respects to those who had died. There were some makeshift memorial sites where people had left cards and notes, and I wrote down some of what they left because I wanted to remember, and I want to share that with you right now. Quote, if you love someone, put their name in a circle, because hearts can break, but circles go on forever. Rain Girardeau wrote this on a poster sent by the 5th and 6th graders from Carbondale Community School in Colorado. The poster was part of a memorial display on a fence at St. Paul's Cathedral, close to the World Trade Center. And then there was this written on a card left at a memorial site overlooking the World Trade Center. We can reach out and give, and then reach out some more. We can help make a difference like never before. We can take a close look deep within our own hearts. Stop any prejudice right where it starts. We can vow to respect every faith, every creed, knowing each offers comforts to spirits in need. We can make this America's best shining hour and ask for the wisdom to help guide our power. We can keep candles burning and proud flags unfurl. We can pray for our nation. We can pray for the world. We owe it to ourselves, to our country, to each American who has suffered so deeply, to always remember September 11th in our hearts and do whatever we can to make a difference in the world.
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14: Ryan. Written author unknown. A typewritten note left at the same memorial site. Half of the note had even weathered away. Quote, "If I knew that it would be the last time that I'd see you fall asleep, I would touch you, tuck you in more tightly, and pray the Lord your soul to keep. If I knew it would be the last time that I'd see you walk out the door, I would give you a hug and a kiss and call you back for one more. If I knew it would be the last time I'd hear your voice lifted up in praise, I would videotape each action and work so I could play them back day after day. If I knew it would be the last time I could spare a minute or two to stop and say, I love you, instead of assuming you would know I do. If I knew it would be the last time I would be there to share your day, well, I'm sure you'll have so many more, so I can just let this one slip away. There will always be another day to say, I love you. And certainly, there will be another chance." And then a child wrote, "I love you, Daddy. We miss you so much. Lisa. We miss you all. We pay our respects, and we remember all those who died, all those who survive. We will never forget."
10: Take some time today to remember. Yesterday's history, tomorrow a mystery, today a gift. That's why it's called the present. I'm Paul Andecker. We'll buzz again Monday. Have a great weekend.

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12: 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Yeah. 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
10: I'm Nicole Haslip with Ag Headline News. I'm Brownfield. The president of the American Soybean Association says growers are optimistic about the future of soybean exports.
11: I think right now they're about 14 million metric tons on their 25 million metric ton commitment.
10: Farmers are waiting for federal changes to diesel emission fuel system regulations to take effect.
12: Once that rule is finalized, then absolutely you'll be able to do all of this that was forecasted in the proposed regulatory reform work.
10: A market analyst says there are several factors that could impact the number of acres planted to wheat this fall.
13: They're now attacking infrastructure. They're trying to take out commodity boats. That is essentially cutting the export estimates down at least 50% year on year. That is driving the wheat price dramatically higher, although we're still not seeing a massive inflow of demand.
10: I'm Nicole Haslip with Brownfield.
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16: ABC News, I'm Mike Tabusky. Today marks 25 years since the 9/11 attacks. At Ground Zero in New York, the ceremonial reading of the names of the victims is underway. Meanwhile, at the Pentagon, Chairman of the Joint Chiefs, Dan Kane, said this.
17: My fellow Americans, and most importantly, the survivors and the families of the fallen that are here with us today. Thank you for being here to mourn, to honor, and to most importantly, remember those we lost here today 25 years ago.
16: President Trump also in attendance at that Pentagon ceremony. Last night, he was in Dallas speaking at the first ever Republican midterm convention. Diesel prices have hit a new record in the U.S. according to Gas Buddy, now averaging $6.07 a gallon. It was $3.70 this time last year. And the cyclosporiasis outbreak tied to lettuce has now been declared over by federal health authorities. This is ABC News.
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18: A new invasive species has been found in Berrien County. The state announced yesterday that the spotted lanternfly was found by the Southwest Michigan SZMA in the Niles area last month. The SZMA tells us the spotted lanternfly is a threat to vineyards. It's now going to be talking with local grape growers. The St. Joseph Township Board of Trustees on Monday will discuss a couple of major projects planned along Niles Road near I-94. One's an amendment to the planned unit development plan for the former Nye's Apple Barn property. Developers are seeking to add a third apartment building to the site. The other project is a 144-unit apartment complex planned for property next to the Blue Roof Church nearby. The developers are seeking a brownfield tax increment financing plan. And after years of planning, Chickaming Township will officially celebrate the opening of the new Cone Park next week. The ribbon cutting will be Thursday, September 17th at 10 a.m. with live music, remarks from community leaders, and refreshment.
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19: Southwest Michigan weather.
20: Bright sunshine expected this afternoon with daytime highs approaching 78. Mainly clear skies. Tonight, lows dip down to about 61. Sunshine mixed with clouds at times. Tomorrow, daytime highs approaching 80. A blend of clouds and sun. Sunday, with daytime highs approaching 74. 78, slight chance of thunderstorms. Monday, taking a look at the extended forecast. 76, Tuesday. 74, Wednesday. And 75 on Thursday. Right now, it's 73 degrees. I'm staff meteorologist Kara Foster.
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3: 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Thank you, Alex Goen.
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3: It sounds silly to some people, but I actually found myself coming back to mattresses. 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She always talk about we'd be on vacation and I'm checking out the mattresses and stuff. 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I just started from scratch, one person at a time. I mean, we had a little trailer where we delivered the beds one by one and just slowly built it and built it into something that we're really proud of today.
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5: 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The Journal of the American Medical Association found adding behavior therapy to GLP-1s nearly tripled the results. And Alex Goen Hypnosis is behavior therapy concentrated, engineered to kill cravings, food or cigarettes. 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
1: ABC News, I'm Mike Dubusky. Today marks 25 years since the 9/11 attacks. At Ground Zero in New York, the ceremonial reading of the names of the victims is underway. Meanwhile, at the Pentagon, Chairman of the Joint Chiefs, Dan Kane, said this.
2: My fellow Americans, and most importantly, the survivors. And to most importantly, remember those we lost here today 25 years ago.
1: President Trump also in attendance at that Pentagon ceremony. Last night, he was in Dallas speaking at the first ever Republican midterm convention. Diesel prices have hit a new record in the U.S. according to Gas Buddy, now averaging $6.07 a gallon. It was $3.70 this time last year. And the cyclosporiasis outbreak tied to lettuce has now been declared over by federal health authorities. This is ABC News.
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4: A new invasive species has been found in Berrien County. The state announced yesterday that the spotted lanternfly was found by the Southwest Michigan CISMA in the Niles area last month. The CISMA tells us the spotted lanternfly is a threat to vineyards. It's now going to be talking with local grape growers. The St. Joseph Township Board of Trustees on Monday will discuss a couple of major projects planned along Niles Road near I-94. One's an amendment to the planned unit development plan for the former Nye's Apple Barn property. Developers are seeking to add a third apartment building to the site. The other project is a 144-unit apartment complex planned for property next to the Blue Roof Church nearby. The developers are seeking a brownfield tax increment financing plan. And after years of planning, Chickaming Township will officially celebrate the opening of a new Cone Park next week. The ribbon cutting will be Thursday, September 17th at 10 a.m. with live music, remarks from community leaders, and refreshment.
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5: Southwest Michigan weather. Bright sunshine expected this afternoon with daytime highs approaching 78. Mainly clear skies. Tonight, lows dip down to about 61. Highs around 80. Tomorrow, partly cloudy. Sunshine mixed with clouds at times. Sunday, with daytime highs approaching 74. 78, slight chance of thunderstorms. Monday, right now, 75. 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
9: Hi, everybody. Pat Moody with another episode of Moody on the Move, taking you behind the scenes to learn more about interesting businesses, organizations, and people across the region. 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
10: It sounds silly to some people, but I actually found myself coming back to mattresses. 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I mean, you're always so passionate about it. She always talk about we'd be on vacation and I'm checking out the mattresses and stuff. 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I just started from scratch, one person at a time. I mean, we had a little trailer where we delivered the beds one by one and just slowly built it and built it into something that we're really proud of today.
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2: Hi, this is Neil Jay. So my neighbor Sam quit smoking at an Alex Goen Hypnosis, and his wife Sarah lost 25 pounds. 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I walked out and never smoked again, and that's after 35 years of smoking. Didn't even believe it at first. Didn't feel like anything really happened, but the desire was completely gone. I went back for a weight loss hypnosis, and I went with my wife, Emily, and I lost 33 pounds. Emily, who lost 31 pounds, brought her friend Mary to the weight loss program, and she lost 23. It just completely changed the way that we eat. Thank you, Alex Goen.
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0: in Communications and the Mesa Jar Cafe. Congratulations to Erica Anstey, Chelsea Bailey, Trevor Blanchard, Nicholas Bogan, Sarah Brunel, Katie Burrell, Katie Burchett, Esther Caro, Meg Clayton, Scott Crawford, Joe Daniel, Desiree Durden, 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
2: 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The Journal of the American Medical Association found adding behavior therapy to GLP-1s nearly tripled the results. 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
1: ABC News, I'm Mike Dabusky. President Trump was at the Pentagon earlier today, marking 25 years since the 9/11 attacks.
2: September 11th reminded us of the terrible power of hate. The 25 years since have shown us the even greater power of the American spirit to endure and prevail and to win. And today our country is stronger than it has ever been.
1: Nearly 3,000 people died that day in Washington, in New York City, in the attacks on the World Trade Center and aboard United 93. The plane said to be headed for the Capitol before passengers and crew overpowered the hijackers, crashing the plane. The Centers for Disease Control has declared the cyclosporiasis outbreak over. It comes after the disease, tied to contaminated lettuce from a Taylor Farms facility, sickened thousands, sending hundreds to the hospital and killing two people. This is ABC News.
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4: A new invasive species has been found in Berrien County. The state announced yesterday that the spotted lanternfly was found by the Southwest Michigan CISMA in the Niles area last month. The CISMA tells us the spotted lanternfly is a threat to vineyards. It's now going to be talking with local grape growers. The St. Joseph Township Board of Trustees on Monday will discuss a couple of major projects planned along Niles Road near I-94. One's an amendment to the planned unit development plan for the former Nye's Apple Barn property. Developers are seeking to add a third apartment building to the site. The other project is a 144-unit apartment complex planned for property next to the Blue Roof Church nearby. The developers are seeking a brownfield tax increment financing plan. And after years of planning, Chickaming Township will officially celebrate the opening of the new Cone Park next week. The ribbon cutting will be Thursday, September 17th at 10 a.m. with live music, remarks from community leaders, and refreshments.
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5: Southwest Michigan weather.
6: Ample sunshine expected this afternoon with daytime highs approaching 78. Mainly clear skies. Tonight, lows level off around 61. Partly cloudy skies. Tomorrow, high of 80. Low 70s. Sunday, upper 70s. Monday, with a slight chance for storms. A peek at the extended shows. 76 Tuesday, 74 Wednesday, and 75 on Thursday. Right now, it's 77 degrees. 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Be an original.
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2: 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Didn't even believe it at first. Didn't feel like anything really happened, but the desire was completely gone. 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Emily, who lost 31 pounds, brought her friend Mary to the weight loss program, and she lost 23. It just completely changed the way that we eat. Thank you, Alex Goen.
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1: ABC News, I'm Mike Dubusky. Remembrances and commemorations are taking place across the country today, marking 25 years since the September 11th attacks. In New York, the annual reading of the names of the victims happened this morning, while at the Pentagon in Washington, D.C., attendees heard from President Trump, among others, including former Secretary of State Condoleezza Rice.
2: We remember the thousands of innocent lives that were tragically taken 25 years ago. And here at the Pentagon, we feel the presence of 184 souls who are lost. Behind every name that we recite, there's a story.
1: The federal government released new inflation data today, finding inflation up 3.4% over last August, about what analysts had been expecting. After thousands were sickened and two died, the CDC announced today the cyclosporiasis outbreak is over. This is ABC News.
3: In Berrien County, the state announced yesterday that the spotted lanternfly was found by the Southwest Michigan CISMA in the Niles area last month. The CISMA tells us the spotted lanternfly is a threat to vineyards. It's now going to be talking with local grape growers. The St. Joseph Township Board of Trustees on Monday will discuss a couple of major projects planned along Niles Road near I-94. One's an amendment to the planned unit development plan for the former Nye's Apple Barn property. Developers are seeking to add a third apartment building to the site. The other project is a 144-unit apartment complex planned for property next to the Blue Roof Church nearby. The developers are seeking a brownfield tax increment financing plan. And after years of planning, Chickaming Township will officially celebrate the opening of the new Cone Park next week. The ribbon cutting will be Thursday, September 17th at 10 a.m. with live music, remarks from community leaders, and refreshments.
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5: Southwest Michigan weather. 78 this afternoon, under clear skies. Lows around 61. Tonight, mainly clear. Highs level off around 80 tomorrow. Dry and turning cooler Sunday and Monday, with highs in the low 70s. A peek at the extended shows, 79 Tuesday, 74 Wednesday, and 74 on Thursday. Another look at the short range. Highs reach 78 today. Lows level off around 61 tonight. We should top out around 80 tomorrow. Right now, 77. I'm staff meteorologist Kara Foster. Classic.

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2: 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And Mighty Dog Roofing of Benton Harbor. Festival kicked off a little while ago, and it's fully underway here in Paw Paw. Marilyn Clear is with me. For somebody who's never been to the Wine and Harvest Festival, how would you describe what takes over Paw Paw this weekend?
3: Something for anybody who wants to come in. There is something here that you will enjoy, from children's events to a 5K race or a bike tour through the vineyards. There's something here that you're going to enjoy.
2: This festival has been a part of Pawpaw's history for, what, more than 100 years now. What do you think keeps people coming back generation after generation?
3: The grapes, the wine, the history. It started in the mid to late 1940s and has been a tradition here all these years. It's changed over the years, and it's certainly grown. We try to keep it new, keep it interesting, and I think the committee we have is doing a great job. From grape stomping, we have 5 entertainment stages throughout the community here, and this year you can try your hand at NASCAR racing. There's lots to do.
2: All right, thanks, Marilyn. More from Marilyn Clear, Festival Director, coming up here in just a bit. Our fall tour on Cozy, brought to you by Mighty Dog Roofing of Benton Harbor, The Carpet Shop, Blueberry Store, Van Buren Public Transit, Blue Barn Outdoor Living, Fleetwood Heating and Air Conditioning, and The Polished Pup on Blue Star in South Haven. More to come on Cozy.
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4: The Moody on the Market 40 Under 40 Class of 2026 has been announced. 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Congratulations to Erica Anstey, Chelsea Bailey, Trevor Blanchard, Nicholas Bogan, Sarah Brunel, Katie Burrell, Katie Burchett, Esther Caro, Meg Clayton, Scott Crawford, Joe Daniel, Desiree Durden, Grayson Eggie, Kate Gassman, Kyle Gerner, Tim Godfrey, Kenneth Ganaj, Devin Hanko, Jasmine Hansen, Nathan Hawks, Matthew Hecht, Natalie Hurst, Rajani Contaretti, Kendra Kingsbury, Dylan Koch, Jeremiah Koch, Alec Krushar, Dana Londot, Amanda Northrup, Elena Paulson, Morgan Poole, Violet Rollins, Nick Roskam, Caitlin Zamsel, Jake Southern, Austin Trusinski, Matt Weiger, Ashley Williams, Lacey Walter, and Jillian Wygonik. 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
1: Those little records weren't just hits. 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First loves, summer road trips, Friday nights with friends, and quiet Sunday mornings. Somehow, the right song always seemed to be there. Some artists gave us one unforgettable hit. 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But every 45 has a story. 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Because great songs never really go away. They just wait for the needle to drop.

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1: 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Marilyn Clear, festival director, giving up a few minutes of valuable time to chat with me. You talked about Sunday's parade, one of the longtime traditions. What should people know this year, especially about the noon start time, and where do you find the best spot to watch?
2: Right on the main street through downtown Michigan Avenue. It starts at noon. It was moved up at the request of our winery. And since one of them is our major sponsor, we said, okay, when you leave church, come to Paw Paw and enjoy the parade. Followed by a family event in our festival tent right downtown. And it's everything from entertainment with cotton candy, snow cones, something for all of the kids. We have a bubble machine going.
1: That was actually a question I was going to ask you. People hear Wine and Harvest Festival, they may think it's all about adults, but there is a ton for families, too.
2: There are tons for kids to do. We have a new Stompy Land area, and we have a train that will take the family to the Stompy Land. It's in the west parking lot of Freshwater Church. And they would catch the train at the petting zoo right on Michigan Avenue. So when they're done watching air dogs and going to the petting zoo, the next stop is Stompy Land. And there are lots of activities there for the kids. Everything from making slime to building something with Legos. There's lots.
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1: Paul Andecker with That's Just Good News. 25 years ago today, on one of America's darkest days, something remarkable happened on the waters around New York City. With roads, bridges, and tunnels shut down after the attacks on the World Trade Center, hundreds of thousands of people were stranded in Lower Manhattan. So the Coast Guard sent out a simple call for help, and boat captains answered. Ferries, tugboats, sightseeing boats, fishing boats, and private vessels headed toward the smoke instead of away from it. In less than 9 hours, an improvised fleet carried nearly 500,000 people to safety. Most of those captains didn't know the people climbing aboard. They just knew somebody needed help. On a day remembered for unimaginable tragedy, the 911 boat lift remains an extraordinary reminder of what ordinary people can do when they choose to help one another. And that's just good news. Have some good news to share? 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
12: Your forecast for southwest lower Michigan. Temperatures will bottom out near 60 degrees tonight under a partly cloudy sky with a light southeast wind at 5 to 10 miles per hour. Saturday, plan on a partly cloudy sky, potentially mostly cloudy at times, and there could be a few spotty showers that try to develop towards the afternoon. It'll be warmer with highs in the lower 80s and feeling sticky due to higher humidity with a southwest wind at 5 to 15. For Fox 17, I'm weather-ready meteorologist Grayson Freund.
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1: 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President Trump speaking at the Pentagon today, marking 25 years since the 9/11 attacks and alluding to the war in Iran.
2: We salute our first responders and law enforcement, and we love them. And we salute the service members working right now to ensure the world's number one sponsor of terror, the Islamic Republic of Iran, will never, ever have a nuclear weapon.
1: Nearly 3,000 people died in the terror attacks in New York, Washington, D.C., and aboard Flight United 93 on September 11th, 2001. The CDC has declared that lettuce outbreak that sickened thousands across the country to be over. Two people died in what was the largest cyclosporiasis outbreak ever. And inflation is up 3.4% over last year, according to the latest government data. This is ABC News.
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6: The 25th anniversary of 9/11 was marked with ceremonies all across the United States on Friday as stories of heroism were shared. In Benton Harbor, the Department of Public Safety hosted the community at the city's 9/11 memorial across from City Hall and heard from several guests about their experiences that day. Congressman Bill Huizenga said, "We can't let future generations forget what happened that day.
7: I believe we have a solemn duty as citizens of this country to make sure that the generations that are coming up now that had no idea what happened on 9/11 and maybe were born after this had happened, we need to describe to them. We need to make them understand, and we need to inspire them with what makes this country so special."
6: Benton Harbor Department of Public Safety firefighter Paul Dell was a pandemic who was working in New York on 9/11. He said he'd been part of the first wave of responders sent to the World Trade Center site and was there during the attack. Dell said his experience taught him the value of life and that the best way to remember is to care for others. A program that teaches swimming and water safety to fourth grade students at Sam Adams Elementary School in Cassopolis has just completed its 13th successful year, and now supporters are seeking to ensure it can continue into perpetuity. Since starting, Cass Swim has served more than 750 students, providing more than 4,900 hours of swim instruction and water safety education. Community volunteer Jill Vitellic tells us that it could serve as a model for schools statewide. She says when the fourth graders begin each year by learning water safety, both in a pool and at Diamond Lake, they gain lifelong skills they might otherwise never have learned.
8: It's become a really critical part of the fourth grade curriculum. It's how they start the school year. The teachers will talk about how it happens right at the beginning of the school year.
6: YMCA staff provide the instruction, and Vitellic tells us that each year volunteers like her raise the money to go for another year. Now, though, they've started a fundraising campaign to raise $2,000 so they can create an endowment to keep the program going forever. The Gateway Community Foundation will administer the endowment, and donations can be made via the organization. And the Michigan Maritime Museum in South Haven will host a spooky presentation as we head toward Halloween. Museum Head of Education Violet Rollins tells us lighthouses have long been symbols of safety and guidance, but historically, lighthouses weren't without danger. That's why the museum will welcome author and historian Diana Stampfler for a fascinating look at the darker side of lighthouse history with death in lighthouses in the Great Lakes.
9: Death by murder, drowning, suicide, and unnatural and tragic causes. So it kind of goes into the really fascinating history of people who took care of our lighthouses.
6: Rowland says more than a dozen lighthouse keepers around the Great Lakes died at the hands of others through fire, poisoning, bludgeoning, and circumstances that remain unknown. Drawing on research for her book, Death in Lighthouses on the Great Lakes, Stampfler will bring these little-known stories to life. The presentation will be on Thursday, September 24th at 6:30 p.m. at the Michigan Maritime Museum. In the newsroom, I'm Andrew Green.
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16: Southwest Michigan weather.
17: 78 this afternoon under clear skies. Lows around 61 tonight, mainly clear. Highs level off around 80 tomorrow. Dry and turning cooler Sunday and Monday with highs in the low 70s. A peek at the extended shows, 79 Tuesday, 74 Wednesday, and 74 on Thursday. Another look at the short range, highs reach 78 today, lows level off around 61 tonight. We should top out around 80 tomorrow. Currently, it's 77 degrees. I'm staff meteorologist Kara Foster.
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1: 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He talked about Sunday's parade, one of the longtime traditions. What should people know this year, especially about the noon start time, and where do you find the best spot to watch?
2: Right on the main street through downtown Michigan Avenue. It starts at noon. It was moved up at the request of our winery. And since one of them is our major sponsor, we said, okay, when you leave church, come to Paw Paw and enjoy the parade. Followed by a family event in our festival tent right downtown. And it's everything from entertainment with cotton candy, snow cones, something for all of the kids. We have a bubble machine going.
1: That was actually a question I was going to ask you. 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
2: 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So when they're done watching air dogs and going to the petting zoo, the next stop is Stompy Land. And there are lots of activities there for the kids. Everything from making slime to building something with Legos. There's lots.
1: There sure is, Marilyn. Thank you. Marilyn Clear, Festival Director. 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
1: Pawpaw Wine and Harvest Festival fully underway, getting ready for dinner and some great entertainment tonight. 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
2: Something for anybody who wants to come in. There is something here that you will enjoy, from children's events to a 5K race or a bike tour through the vineyards. There's something here that you're going to enjoy.
1: 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What do you think keeps people coming back generation after generation?
2: The grapes, the wine, the history. It started in the mid to late 1940s and has been a tradition here all these years. It's changed over the years, and it's certainly grown. We try to keep it new, keep it interesting, and I think the committee we have is doing a great job. From grape stomping, we have five entertainment stages throughout the community here. And this year, you can try your hand at NASCAR racing. There's lots to do.
1: 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Thanks to Marilyn Clear for spending some time with me again this afternoon. Pawpaw Wine and Harvest Festival stop number two on the fall cozy tour, brought to you by The Polished Pup in South Haven. Fleetwood Heating and Air Conditioning on M43. 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
1: Southwest Michigan weather.
2: Your forecast for southwest lower Michigan. Temperatures will bottom out near 60 degrees tonight under a partly cloudy sky with a light southeast wind at 5 to 10 miles per hour. Saturday, plan on a partly cloudy sky, potentially mostly cloudy at times, and there could be a few spotty showers that try to develop towards the afternoon. It'll be warmer with highs in the lower 80s and feeling sticky due to higher humidity with a southwest wind at 5 to 15. For Fox 17, I'm weather-ready meteorologist Grayson Freund.
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